0: of the outgoing PM.
1: Looking at the UK as a whole, it's like nothing important or nothing major has really changed.
2: Cheat as much as he can. I mean, he can't be blamed for cutting off the oil.
3: He's definitely not given small business a chance at all.
0: Sir Geoffrey Donaldson's been warned he's facing a lengthy prison term after being found guilty of 18 historical sexual offences against two women when they were children. The former DUP leader will be sentenced in September. Doctors say it's a landmark moment for people with type 1 diabetes as a new drug is approved for NHS use. Teplizumab can delay the onset of the disease for up to 3 years. The one-off course is for adults and children over eight. Dr. Lucy Chambers says it's a huge development.
4: This is the first medication that actually deals with the underlying cause of type 1 diabetes, which is the immune system attack on the pancreas. So we see this hopefully as the first of many immunotherapies that will be available for type 1 diabetes.
0: We're being warned to take extra care around open water with the arrival of a heat wave. A red warning for extreme heat has been issued for parts of England and Wales for tomorrow and Thursday. And the second half of France against Iraq is just getting underway at the World Cup, 2 hours after the halftime whistle blew. Storms in Philadelphia kept the teams off the pitch. A short time ago, it was 1-0 to France. That's the latest. I'm Faye de Silva.
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0: 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There's a knock at the door. Kids are playing games. 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
2: From the Sky News Centre at 2. Andy Burnham's bid to become the new Labour leader has begun. The former Greater Manchester Mayor officially returned to Westminster yesterday, hours after the Prime Minister announced he's standing down. And Wes Streeting, the man tipped as the main rival, revealed he's backing the new Makerfield MP. Chair of the Labour Party, Anna Turley, says Sir Keir Starmer should be

0: Lady Eleanor Donaldson was found to have aided and abetted her husband's crimes. Three men have been charged with the murder of a teenager in Dorset. The 18-year-old was stabbed in Poole early on Friday. Eight people remain in a critical condition after Friday's train crash near Bedford. One driver died and more than 100 people were injured when two East Midlands railway services collided. Extreme temperatures expected this week have sparked concerns over impacts on health, schools and transport. A red heat health alert has been issued for parts of England and Wales. And Kylian Mbappe scored twice on his 100th appearance for France as they beat Iraq 3-0 at the World Cup. The second half was delayed for 2 hours because of storms in Philadelphia. That's the latest. I'm Faye De Silva.
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5: From the Sky News Centre at 3, the UK is getting its fifth Prime Minister in 4 years. Candidate Andy Burnham's returned to Westminster as MP for Makerfield hours after Sir Keir Starmer announced he'd be resigning. If no one else puts their name forward, the former Greater Manchester Mayor could move into number 10 before the end of the World Cup. For just the second time in history, a red heat health alert's been issued by the Met Office. It covers southern and central England and parts of Wales and kicks in from tomorrow morning. Temperatures could reach 40 degrees, smashing June records. Employment lawyer Lucy Needham says bosses must make changes.
6: We should be seeing employers increasing the access to cold water, to air cooling equipment, giving employees extra breaks, access to shaded area and potentially a dress down from usual formal attire.
5: Former DUP leader Sir Geoffrey Donaldson's been found guilty of 18 historical sexual offences against two women when they were children. They included one count of rape. Doctors say it's a landmark moment for people with type 1 diabetes as a new drug is approved for NHS use.

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4: From the Sky News Centre at 4. A coronation's looking likely at the moment, rather than a contest to appoint the next Prime Minister. Andy Burnham's the only candidate so far standing to replace Sir Keir Starmer. The new Bakerfield MPs made it clear he wants to be the next Labour leader. People in Cleethorpes told us what they think of the outgoing PM.
5: Looking at the UK as a whole, it's like nothing important or nothing major has really changed.
6: He achieved as much as he can. I mean, he can't be blamed for cutting off the oil.
7: He's definitely not given small business a chance at all.
4: A heat dome covering Western Europe means the UK could smash temperature records for June this week. The Met Office has issued a red heat alert for just the second time ever, with potential highs of 40 degrees. Water, mobile phones and electricity could all be affected. Deputy Chief Forecaster Mark Sidaway says there'll be no respite.
8: We're also having sustained long-duration heatwave events, so that means it's really, really warm at night, making them feel really uncomfortable as well. Also, the humidity will be very high, much higher than it was in the July 2022 heatwave, and that will make a real difference, making people feel even more uncomfortable.
4: There are calls to strip Sir Geoffrey Donaldson of his knighthood after he was convicted of 18 historical sex offences, including a count of rape. The former leader of the DUP had denied abusing two women when they were children. Three men have been charged with the murder of a teenager in Dorset. The 18-year-old was stabbed in Poole early on Friday. Eight people remain in a critical condition after Friday's train crash near Bedford. One driver died and more than 100 people were injured when two East Midlands railway services collided. And Norway secured a 3-2 victory over Senegal in their second group match at the World Cup. It's after France beat Iraq 3-0. Jordan against Algeria kicks off around now. That's the latest. I'm Faye De Silva.
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Happy Mr. B here, wandering into Interrupt Proceedings to tell you all about the rock show that takes place here on Erewash Sound every Tuesday between 7 and 9. We'll have our featured artist or album, and we'll also have The Epic, as well as Then and Now, a tune from an artist from way back in the day and one from nowadays. Yeah, running down the drain. It's also the weekly journey through 7 decades of rock. If you thought rock was all racket and noise, then do try listening to The Rock Show, only here on Erewash Sound every Tuesday between 7 and 9.

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4: From the Sky News Centre at 5. Sir Keir Starmer's promising a smooth handover of power after setting a timetable for his resignation. Andy Burnham could be headed for Downing Street within weeks if the Labour leadership race goes uncontested. The new MP for Makerfield has the backing of former Health Secretary Wes Streeting. Potential leadership candidates have until July 16th to put their names forward. Greens leader Zach Polanski believes change is needed.
5: I want change too, and I think Keir Starmer's legacy is quite clear. Our bills are too high, our wages are too low. The 50 wealthiest families in this country own more wealth than 34 million people.
4: For just the second time in history, a red heat health alert's been issued by the Met Office. It covers southern and central England and parts of Wales and kicks in from tomorrow morning. Temperatures could reach 40 degrees, smashing June records. Employment lawyer Lucy Needham says bosses must make changes.
6: We should be seeing employers increasing the access to cold water, to air cooling equipment, giving employees extra breaks, access to shaded area and potentially a dress down from usual formal attire.
4: Former DUP leader Sir Geoffrey Donaldson's been found guilty of 18 historical sexual offences against two women when they were children. They included one count of rape. Doctors say it's a landmark moment for people with type 1 diabetes as a new drug is approved for NHS use. Teplizumab can delay the onset of the disease for up to 3 years. More than a third of drivers admit to using their smartwatches at the wheel. The RAC is calling for clearer legislation as it believes they're breaking the law. And Lionel Messi has broken a World Cup record to become the tournament's all-time leading scorer. Before their game against Austria, the Argentina star was level on 16 goals with Germany's Miroslav Klose. He's now moved to 18. That's the latest. I'm Fade Silver.
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2: 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High-intensity interval training, also known as HIIT, involves short bursts of exercise alternated with periods of rest or lower-intensity exercise. Circuit training is a good example. And while HIIT training can be very challenging, it can also make exercise accessible to everyone. For example, a beginner can use it to increase their fitness by doing short bursts of running or brisk walking alternated with periods of slower walking. HIIT training improves your cardiovascular fitness. 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
6: From the Sky News Centre at 6, senior Labour figures will likely be mulling over whether or not to challenge Andy Burnham for leadership following Sir Keir Starmer's plan to resign. There are just over 2 weeks until nominations open, with the newly elected MP so far the only known candidate. Sir Keir's promised a smooth transition, which could happen within weeks. US President Donald Trump's given his take on the outgoing PM.
7: He's a very nice man. I mean, sort of a friend of mine. I mean, I wish him well, but he's got two problems. Energy and immigration and crime, but energy and immigration.
6: Some schools are shut in parts of Wales, the Midlands and southern and eastern England, which could see temperatures hit 40 degrees Celsius this week. Red extreme heat warnings kick in tomorrow for only the second time ever. A drug that can delay the onset of type 1 diabetes has been approved for use on the NHS in England and Wales. Experts say it marks the start of a new age of treatment. Former SNP chief executive Peter Murrell will be sentenced later for embezzling more than £400,000 from the party. A motorhome, luxury goods and a robot lawnmower were among the items purchased with the funds. More than a third of drivers admit to using their smartwatches at the wheel. The RAC is calling for clearer legislation as it believes they're breaking the law. Rod Dennis is the motoring organisation's road safety spokesperson.
8: The law in terms of the use of smartphones while watches, smartwatches while driving, is not clear at the moment. So there is a risk that you could run the risk of six penalty points to £200 fine, or even worse if you're caught. So please, please resist the temptation.
6: It's currently against the law to touch a mobile phone even when in stationary traffic. And finally, in the World Cup, Argentina striker Lionel Messi's become the World Cup's all-time top scorer on 18. While before England play Ghana tonight, manager Thomas Tuchel's criticised the hydration breaks, saying they interrupt the game. That's the latest. I'm Chris Milligan.
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0: How well do you know the Urra Washborough and Valley? 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
4: From the Sky News Centre at 7, Andy Burnham's reportedly preparing to give a speech on the economy next week as Labour figures weigh up whether or not to challenge him for the leadership. The newly elected MP is the only known name so far going for the Prime Minister's job. Ed Miliband and Shabana Mahmood have been tipped as potential chancellors. Sir Keir Starmer announced yesterday he'll step down. This has been the reaction in Cleethorpes.
5: Looking at the UK as a whole, it's like nothing important or nothing major has really changed.
6: He achieved as much as he can. I mean, he can't be blamed for cutting off the oil.
7: He's definitely not given small business a chance at all.
4: Dozens of schools have been forced to close, with temperatures expected to reach 40 degrees in some parts of England and Wales this week. A red weather warning comes into force tomorrow. Former SNP chief executive Peter Murrell will be sentenced later for embezzling £400,000. The estranged husband of former First Minister Nicola Sturgeon used party money to buy items including a motorhome and a robot lawnmower. Social media companies could be made to make it easier for people on their platforms to get their news from reliable sources. The government's considering whether information from the likes of the BBC, Channel 4 and ITV should be prioritised on feeds. To sport, and 2 days short of his 39th birthday, Lionel Messi's broke a World Cup record. He scored twice as Argentina beat Austria 2-0, which made him the competition's all-time top scorer with 18 goals. He's now two clear of former Germany striker Miroslav Klose. South American football expert Tim Vickery says he'd love to watch Messi play forever.
8: We're going to have to adjust to a world without him very, very soon. I don't want to. I want to keep living in a Lionel Messi world.
4: Elsewhere, Algeria came from behind to beat Jordan 2-1. Overnight, Norway edged past Senegal 3-2, while France secured a 3-0 victory over Iraq. And England boss Thomas Tuchel insists there'll be no complacency when they resume their World Cup campaign tonight. They face Ghana in Boston. That's the latest. I'm Chris Milligan.
9: And tomorrow, Shound, Hummy and Perry. A Long Eaton man has been jailed after a complex incident in the town centre earlier this year. On the 17th of February, a combined operation between the Derbyshire Police Proactive Team and local Safer Neighbourhood officers attempted to stop a vehicle driven by David Robinson. The 31-year-old failed to stop, leading to a pursuit in which damage was caused to a police vehicle. Robinson was soon stopped and detained. He was subsequently disqualified from driving for a further 3 years and 9 months on top of his custodial sentence. A Long Eaton-based pets advocacy charity has experienced its first win since the Renter's Right Act came into force. Advocats assisted a tenant known only as Miss A after her landlord said one-bedroom flats were too small for pets. The charity told her that the landlord could no longer make such generalisations under the new 2025 Act from May the 1st and talked her through the new legislation and the process to follow. The lettings agency subsequently granted permission for her cat to live at the address as long as pet damage insurance was taken out and the flat was professionally cleaned at the end of the tenancy. In Erewash Sound Sport, reigning Derbyshire Premier League cricket champions Otbrook and Borawash have levelled at wins and losses this season, having won 5 and lost 5, having won by 7 wickets at Belper Meadows on Saturday to sit 8th. San Diego Town are 5th after a 4-wicket home win over Duffield. In Division 1, Ilkeston Rutland lost by 4 wickets at home to Rolleston, but Sawley won by 42 runs at Marehay, with Borough sides sitting 9th and 10th respectively. In South Notts Division B, Long Eaton sit 8th after 8 games, following a 132-run defeat at Collingham and District. There's more news online at erewashsound.com.
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9: After an increasingly cloudy night with heavy thundery showers, then drier conditions later in the night, a fine day with further sunshine, temperatures increasing, leading to warm and humid conditions on Tuesday night. After an overnight low of 17 Celsius, a daytime high of 33 Celsius, and the pollen will be very high.
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0: 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Rise and shine.
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Sister Sledge and Lost in Music, Love Erewash, getting us underway for a Tuesday morning. It's the 23rd of June and it's me, Paul Stacey, with the Erewash Sound Breakfast Show. Hope you're doing fine and well this morning. By goodness me, it's already a very warm start today. Gorgeous sunshine out and about this morning, but at 18 degrees Celsius right now. I mean, these were like our high temperatures the other week, weren't they?

It's going to take a bit of getting used to. We are definitely in some very hot weather. Prepare yourself over the next few days for that one. But right now, like I say, 18 degrees Celsius. Yesterday, not a bad day at all either. Hope you had a great day yesterday for your Monday, whatever it was you were getting up to. I mean, I was here at Erewash Sound HQ working on things behind the scenes yesterday. And it's fair to say that our training room was getting a little bit on the toasty side yesterday. So it was it was a warm one, but it was a nice treat though that Emma Duffy from the Happy Half Hour, but say Emma from the team, you know, Emma from the Happy Half Hour, she very kindly went out and bought some ice creams for everyone yesterday, so that was rather nice way to try and cool down yesterday afternoon. And then I did go out for a walk, didn't go out until later, but I was here for a meeting later in the evening, so I thought, you know what, I'm treating myself to a chippy tea yesterday. So I went down for a walk into Ilkeston, got myself fish, chips and mushy peas, and went and sat on the park and ate those out in the sunshine yesterday. Ah, lovely thing to go and do in the sunshine. So then, after that, my chips, back here for a meeting, and then here I am back with you once again for your Tuesday morning. So long day, hot day, but you know what, I'm here, I survived, and for the moment, I am sat in an air-conditioned studio. I'm not showing off. You know, this is where I'll be until 9:30 today. And then I need to go back and sort of roast and toast at home, working from home today. So you know what? This is going to be a short bit of reprieve and a bit that's already the coolest part of the day. But of course, if you want to drop me a line today, let me know what you've been up to, what you've got planned. 88 440 is my text number. Start your message with the word Erewash. You'll also find me at Erewash Sound on the socials. So what we're talking about on today's show, well, as it's a Tuesday, we've got my quiz all about numbers, vital statistics. Where today then? We're talking about keeping cool in the hot weather. We most definitely are. How are we going to do that then? Well, maybe we'll eat some nice cold food, a chance to get involved in our teaser before 8 o'clock today. I've got another play of my record of the week. That's the new one from Alex Warren. Our retro charts back to 1980 for our number 4 single, After 9. And of course, all the latest news, sports and travel updates to get you on your way this morning. So first check of the travel news in just a moment after Bryan Adams, Summer of 69.

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0: 16 minutes past 7, time for our first check of the travel news this morning. Bostock's Lane in Long Eaton, there is queuing traffic starting to build as you head up towards the M1 and A52 Island. Other than that, the rest of our main routes are looking pretty good first thing this morning. On the rails at Long Eaton, trains are not expected to run between Bedford and London St Pancras before the end of this week. That is following the accident last week. Because of that, there is an amended timetable, so only one train an hour is heading to Bedford. No trains going direct to London St Pancras, and it is rail replacement bus services beyond that. They are asking you not to travel unless your journey is essential. All the details at nationalrail.co.uk. At Ilkeston Station, trains departing on time out of the station in the next hour. That is what I have for the moment. If you can update me, any issues I'm not reporting, 88 440 is my text number. Start your message with the word Erewash, or you can pick up the phone 0115 930 3450, as long as it is safe and legal to do so. More travel news to come in around about half an hour's time. Now on Erewash Sound, this is new from Sienna Spyro, it's Material Lover.

0: That is Sierra Spyro on the Erewash Sound Breakfast Show. It is a Tuesday morning. Now, just a bit of a heads up if you've not heard already. Due to the hot weather this week, Erewash Borough Council are starting their bin collections early this morning. So starting from the earlier time of 6 a.m, all to help out the teams who are working on the collections. So if you've not put your bin out yet, make sure you get a hurry on, as they are likely to be collected earlier than usual this week. Collections starting at 6 a.m. by Erewash Borough Council, all to try and help out the teams in the hot weather expected this week. It is a Tuesday morning. It's me, Paul, with you on the Erewash Sound Breakfast Show. And, of course, being a Tuesday, we've got my quiz all about numbers, vital statistics, where today, then, we're trying to keep cool in the hot weather. Yeah, by what we're eating, a chance to get involved in our teaser. We'll do that for you before 8 today. Before 7:30, a look at the front pages of this morning's newspapers. And, of course, I've got music on the way next from Macy Gray.
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Macy Gray and I Try on the Erewash Sound Breakfast Show. 27 minutes past seven. I've got music from the Four Tops to play for you in just a moment. First, though, a look at what's making the front pages of this morning's newspapers. And Keir Starmer's resignation and what that means for the future of the Labour Party and the country dominates this morning's front pages. Starmer bows out is the headline for The Guardian, whilst the Daily Mirror goes with out of time. That's the focus for The Sun as well, which features newly elected MP Andy Burnham taking a selfie with jubilant supporters as he officially returns to Westminster. Starmer's exit clears way for Burnham, says the Financial Times, with the former Greater Manchester mayor announcing his intention to run for the leadership, which could hand him the keys to Downing Street. He's expected to become the new Prime Minister within weeks, according to the Daily Telegraph, being the only candidate so far. That is also the take for The Eye. Burnham angles for power, says the Times. The Metro splashes with Keir's tears and his crown. The Daily Star tells Andy Burnham to put your money where your mouth is after he declared a leadership bid. Their front page reads King of the North and South. The Daily Mail's labelled him a messiah without a mandate. And elsewhere, the Daily Express marks 10 years since Britain left the European Union, with Give Us a Proper Brexit as its headline. That is how things are looking on the front pages of the morning's papers. As ever, if you've got any thoughts, any comments this morning, you can drop me an email via the website over at erewashsound.com. On the way after 7:30, I'll recap the morning's main national news headlines and your sports stories too. First though, love music, love Erewash. This is Erewash Sound playing the Four Tops, and Reach Out, I'll Be There.

0: It's the Four Tops on Erewash Sound. It is a Tuesday morning with me, Paul. Still to come, we'll check the latest travel news in the next 15 minutes, and music from the Steve Miller Band plays for you next.
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0: 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Senior Labour MPs could consider launching leadership challenges to effectively block Andy Burnham being guaranteed the keys to Downing Street. He's the only known candidate so far, with nominations to replace Sir Keir Starmer opening in just over 2 weeks. It could be the UK's hottest ever June day. Many schools are shut or closing early before tomorrow's red extreme heat alert kicks in for parts of England and Wales. What's been described as a new age of type 1 diabetes treatment has been approved for use on the NHS in England and Wales. It's given to anyone over the age of 8 before symptoms appear. A charity fears around 1,000 LGBT veterans could miss a deadline to come forward for a compensation scheme over a historic gay ban in the military. The deadline is mid-December. And StubHub has been ordered to refund more than 50,000 customers over hidden fees. £590,000 will be given back, amounting to an average of £10 per transaction.
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3: Algeria came from behind to beat Jordan 2-1 in their group match at the World Cup. The result knocks the Middle East nation out of the tournament. Overnight, Norway edged past Senegal 3-2, while France secured a 3-0 victory over Iraq. England boss Thomas Tuchel insists there'll be no complacency when they resume their World Cup campaign tonight. They face Ghana in Boston, looking to make it 2 wins from 2 in their group. Tuchel says the squad are confident, but not overly so, as they aim to maintain their strong start.
4: We know what makes us strong, and we know the capability and the potential of the players, and we believe and trust in this group, and there's no other thought in our minds. We take it step by step. Like I said, a very different game than the Croatia game, and we have to be ready.
3: He'll have a fully fit squad to select from. Derek McInnes could be banned from the touchline in his opening domestic matches as Rangers manager. He's been given a disciplinary charge for criticising officials for awarding a penalty to Celtic in their match against Motherwell towards the end of last season. McInnes was Hearts manager at the time, and they were pipped to the Scottish Premiership title by Celtic. His hearing takes place next month. British tennis player Jack Draper has praised Andy Murray for helping him win Ugly. Draper, who's working with Murray during the grass court season, returns after 2 months out injured with a straight sets win against Marcos Giron at the Eastbourne Open. Jacob Fernley, Arthur Ferry and Harriet Dart are in action at the tournament today, while Heather Watson and Lily Miyazaki are involved in qualifying matches for Wimbledon. Scotland and defending champions New Zealand face a must-win match against each other this morning in Bristol at the Women's T20 World Cup. Both sides need to win their remaining 2 group matches to stand any chance of progressing to the semi-finals. Ireland, who have already been eliminated, play Sri Lanka this afternoon.
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0: It's the Steve Miller Band and Abracadabra on Erewash Sound. I'd just like to say a very good morning to the team at Hawley and Stone Limited. They are on Tamworth Road in Long Eaton. Now, Hawley and Stone are a member of the Erewash Sound 100 Club Business Directory. 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It is a Tuesday morning. It's me, Paul, with you. Still to come then on today's show, as it's a Tuesday, my quiz all about numbers, vital statistics, where today then we are talking about keeping cool in the hot weather. Yeah, we're going to eat something to cool us down. A chance to get involved before 8 today. Also before 8, we'll see what's happening around the local area. We'll get a check of the latest travel news and my record of the week from Alex Warren. That plays on the way for you next.
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0: That is my record of the week this week, taken from his new album Wild Child, which is due in August. The American singer said that growing up, his dad used to call him Wild Child, so it always had a special meaning, and he's even had it tattooed on him. That's my record of the week then from Alex Warren. It's called Passenger. We'll play that again for you on tomorrow's Erewash Sound Breakfast Show.
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0: It's 7:46, time for an update to the travel news. The A610 heading Nottingham bound. There is congestion out to the M1 at junction 26. Rushy Lane in Sandy Acre. There are delays heading down towards the M1 and A52 Island. Bostock's Lane in Long Eaton. Queues heading up towards the M1 and A52. And Dale Road in Spondon. There are delays both ways between the Otbrook Moor Lane Junction and Dale Road Park. On the rails at Long Eaton, trains are not expected to run between Bedford and London St Pancras before the end of this week. There is an amended timetable running to Bedford once an hour. However, you are advised only to travel on the route if absolutely necessary. It will be replacement buses that are heading off from Bedford towards London. On the boards at Long Eaton this morning, just one cancellation to mention. The 8:31 EMR service to Matlock, that has been cancelled, but other trains on the boards are on time. Trains on time out of Ilkeston Station in the next hour. That is what I have for the moment. If you can update me, any issues I'm not reporting, 88 440 is my text number. Start your message with the word Erewash, or you can pick up the phone, 0115 930 3450, as long as it is safe and legal to do so. More travel needs to come in around about half an hour's time. Now on Erewash Sound, this is Everything But The Girl and Missing.

0: 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Music from Neo to come in just a moment. First though, 7:51, and a look at what's happening on your doorstep in and around the local area. And I love seeing what you've been up to on the socials and over on Facebook. Chaucer Junior School in Ilkeston, they've been sharing an update from their Year 6 boys football team, who despite the heat last Friday played very well, finishing the tournament unbeaten with one win and two draws. So football tournament in the sunshine then, and rather warm day for the team over at Chaucer Junior School, their Year 6ers last week. It's fair to say Chaucer Junior School then, they were cooling down yesterday, and they've also been sharing some pictures on Facebook of their Year 3s eating ice creams yesterday to cool down on a hot day. And they're also raising money for their beach trip to Erewash Museum next week. So lovely to see that then, heading off to the Erewash Museum to go on the beach for the summer then. Year 3 over at Chaucer Junior School in Ilkeston. Elsewhere around the area, Scargill Primary School in West Hallam. Lots of kids then getting onto a coach yesterday as they head off to their Isle of Wight trip for this year. So an exciting day then, where they went off on the ferry over to the Isle of Wight, and I'm sure lots of adventures in store for them throughout the rest of this week. Exciting times then for the group over from Scargill Primary School in West Hallam. Gorgeous sunshine then from the pictures on the ferry heading off over to the Isle of Wight. We'd love to see your updates as well with what you're up to. We'd love to give you a mention. All you need to do is tag us into your post. That'll waft it under our nose and then we can give you a mention. Tag us then. We are at Erewash Sound on the socials. ...7:53 now for your Tuesday morning. Time for my quiz all about numbers. It's what I like to call vital statistics. And no matter what the question is that I set for you, the answer will always be a number. That way you can have a good old guess, and we'll see just how close you can get on this morning's teaser. And on vital statistics, here in Britain, we wait ages for the summer weather to come along, and then we are immediately at the extremes. Yeah, a red extreme heat warning is in place from tomorrow. We've got tropical nights and highs of 39 degrees Celsius just here in the borough on Thursday. I mean, other countries poke fun at us online for not having air conditioning, but many of us will at least have some in the car to cool down. But in terms of cooling down, I want to know today, what percentage of Brits will treat themselves to ice cream to cool down this summer? I tell you what, Emma Duffy from the Happy Half Hour, she treated us to ice cream here at Erewash Sound HQ yesterday. Definitely did the job. What percentage of Brits will treat themselves to ice cream to cool down this summer? Is that on the cards for you? Let me know. 88440 on the text. Start your message with the word Erewash, or you can send me a WhatsApp. Send that to 0115 930 3450. On vital statistics, what percentage of Brits will treat themselves to ice cream to cool down this summer? You can of course join the conversation on our socials. We are at Erewash Sound, Facebook and Instagram at Erewash Sound. Maybe you're having ice cream for breakfast, who knows? What percentage of Brits will treat themselves to ice cream to cool down this summer?
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0: That is Neo and Closer on the Erewash Sound Breakfast Show. It is a Tuesday morning. It's me, Paul, with you. And right now we're playing my quiz all about numbers, vital statistics. On today's show, then, I want to know what percentage of Brits will treat themselves to ice cream to cool down this summer. Keep your thoughts coming in on the socials. We are at Erewash Sound. I'll give you a full recap of all the ways you can get involved very shortly. Still to come on the show as well, we'll check the latest travel news in the next 15 minutes. Time now, though, to get up to date with the latest news and sport headlines. The time's approaching 8 o'clock.
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6: From the Sky News Centre at 8, some Labour MPs are mulling over whether to launch a leadership challenge as they look to block Andy Burnham being guaranteed the keys to Downing Street. Nominations to replace Keir Starmer opened just over 2 weeks. The Makerfield MP is the only known candidate so far. It could be a number 10 next month if no one challenges him. Paymaster General Nick Thomas-Simmons supports Mr Burnham.
7: There is a question about leading us into the next general election and defeating Reform, and I think Andy Burnham has just shown comprehensively in Makerfield that he can do that. We've seen him do it in an election. So I am backing Andy Burnham and yes, looking for a swift transition.
6: Dozens of schools are closed because of high temperatures that are expected to break June's record. An amber weather warning for extreme heat's in effect, with a red one issued for tomorrow and Thursday. Transport bosses are urging people not to travel unless it's essential. It could reach up to 40 degrees Celsius in some areas. Ed Hawkins is a climate scientist.
8: Our society and the infrastructure on which it depends is not designed for this climate. It is designed for the climate of the past. It is not designed for the climate of now or the climate of the future. We need to adapt to the new conditions that we will face.
6: What's been described as a new age of type 1 diabetes treatment has been approved for use on the NHS in England and Wales. It's given to anyone over the age of 8 before symptoms appear. StubHub's been ordered to refund more than 50,000 customers over hidden fees. £590,000 will be given back, amounted to an average of £10 per transaction. A charity fears around 1,000 LGBT veterans could miss a deadline to come forward for a compensation scheme over a historic gay ban in the military. The deadline's mid-December. And finally, in sport, Argentina striker Lionel Messi's made World Cup history, becoming the top scorer with 18 in a 2-0 win over Austria. Algeria beat Jordan 2-1, Norway edged Senegal 3-2, while France beat Iraq 3-0. That's the latest. I'm Chris Milligan.
9: And from Erewash Sound, Hummy and Perry. A Long Eaton man has been jailed after a complex incident in the town centre earlier this year. On the 17th of February, a combined operation between the Derbyshire Police Proactive Team and local Safer Neighbourhood officers attempted to stop a vehicle driven by David Robinson. The 31-year-old failed to stop, leading to a pursuit in which damage was caused to a police vehicle. Robinson was soon stopped and detained. He was subsequently disqualified from driving for a further 3 years and 9 months on top of his custodial sentence. A Long Eaton-based pets advocacy charity has experienced its first win since the Renters' Right Act came into force. Advocates assisted a tenant known only as Miss A after her landlord said one-bedroom flats were too small for pets. The charity told her that the landlord could no longer make such generalisations under the new 2025 Act from May the 1st and talked her through the new legislation and the process to follow. The lettings agency subsequently granted permission for her cat to live at the address as long as pet damage insurance was taken out and the flat was professionally cleaned at the end of the tenancy. In Erewash Sound Sport, reigning Derbyshire Premier League cricket champions Otbrook and Borowash have levelled at wins and losses this season, having won 5 and lost 5, having won by 7 wickets at Belper Meadows on Saturday to sit 8th. Sandyacre Town are 5th after a 4-wicket home win over Duffield. In Division 1, Ilkeston Rutland lost by 4 wickets at home to Rolleston, but Sawley won by 42 runs at Marehay, with Borough sides sitting 9th and 10th respectively. In South Notts Division B, Long Eaton sit 8th after 8 games, following a 132-run defeat at Collingham and District. There's more news online at erewashsound.com.
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9: After an increasingly cloudier night with heavy thundery showers, then drier conditions later in the night, a fine day with further sunshine, temperatures increasing, leading to warm and humid conditions on Tuesday night. After an overnight low of 17 Celsius, a daytime high of 33 Celsius, and the pollen will be very high.
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0: It's 4 minutes past eight. A very good morning to you and welcome along. It is a Tuesday. It's the 23rd of June and it's me, Paul Stacey, with the Erewash Sound Breakfast Show. Hope you're doing fine and well this morning. Gorgeous sunny start to the day today. Already very warm. It is 19 degrees Celsius right now over in Bredsall. Lots to come on today's show. We've got our retro chart back to 1980 after nine. Right now, they were playing Vital Statistics, where I want to know what percentage of Brits will treat themselves to ice cream to cool down this summer. Keep your thoughts coming in on the socials at Erewash Sound. I'll give you a full recap after music from Teddy Swims.

That is Teddy Swims, Mr. Know-It-All. Love music, love Erewash. We're on 103.5 and 96.8 FM, plus we're online on the app and on your smart speaker. Just ask it to play Erewash Sound. Great to have you along. It's me, Paul, for your Tuesday morning on the Erewash Sound Breakfast Show. I've got music for you from Whitney Houston, a check of the travel news to come as well. Before that, though, let's get a recap. 9 minutes past eight for your Tuesday morning. Time for a recap on my quiz all about numbers. It's what I like to call vital statistics. And no matter what the question is that I set for you, the answer will always be a number. That way you can have a good old guess and we'll see just how close you can get on this morning's teaser. Now on vital statistics, here in Britain, we wait ages for the summer weather to come along and then we are immediately at the extreme. And by that, I mean a red extreme heat warning that's in place from tomorrow. We've got tropical nights and highs of 39 degrees Celsius on Thursday, and that's not like in London or the southeast, that is right here in the borough. 39 on Thursday. I mean, other countries poke fun at us online for not having air conditioning in our homes, but many will at least have some in the car to cool down. And on the note of cooling down, I want to know today what percentage of Brits will treat themselves to ice cream to cool down this summer. You know what, we had a treat to ice cream yesterday here at Erewash Sound HQ, thanks to Emma from the Happy Half Hour, and it went down an absolute treat. What percentage of Brits will treat themselves to ice cream to cool down this summer? Let me know this morning on the socials at Erewash Sound. Go and leave me a comment and join the conversation at Erewash Sound. On vital statistics, what percentage of Brits will treat themselves to ice cream to cool down this summer? You can, of course, drop me a text, 88 440. Start your message with the word Erewash. Or you can send me a WhatsApp. Send that to 0115 930 3450. On vital statistics, what percentage of Brits will treat themselves to ice cream to cool down this summer?

0: It's Whitney Houston on the Erewash Sound Breakfast Show. I've got music from the OJs to play for you in just a moment.
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0: It's 8:15, time for an update of the travel news. And the A610 heading Nottingham bound. There is congestion out to the M1 at junction 26. Ladywood Road in Kirkhallam, there's queue in traffic at Little Hallam Hill as you make your way into Ilkeston. A52 on the Nottingham bound side, there is congestion heading up towards the Bramcott Island from Bardhills. Bostocks Lane in Long Eaton, there's queues there up towards the M1 and A52 Island, and traffic heavy along Petersham Road back to the Wilsthorpe Island. Coventry Lane in Bramcott, there is queuing traffic both ways due to roadworks between Balloon Wood and Ilkeston Road. And Dale Road in Spondon, there are delays both ways between the Otbrook Moor Lane Junction and Dale Road Park. On the rails at Long Eaton, trains are not expected to run between Bedford and London St Pancras before the end of the week. There is an amended timetable running to Bedford once an hour, and it is advised to only travel on the route if absolutely necessary. All the details at nationalrail.co.uk. On the boards at Long Eaton this morning, the 8:31 EMR service to Matlock, that has been cancelled. Other trains, though, are departing on time. Trains on time out of Ilkeston station in the next hour. That is what I have for the moment. If you can update me, 88440 is my text number. Start your message with the word Erewash, or you can pick up the phone. 0115 930 3450, as long as it is safe and legal to do so. More travel news to come on the way in around about half an hour's time. Keep your thoughts coming in on my quiz all about numbers, vital statistics. I'll give you one final recap on your radio in just a moment after music from the OJs. This is I Love Music.

0: It's the OJs on Erewash Sound. 20 past 8 for your Tuesday morning. We are playing my quiz all about numbers, vital statistics. Thank you for all of your thoughts and suggestions this morning. Keith Holder says, it is a nice treat in this heat. Emily Whitehead says, who doesn't love an ice cream in the summer? Whilst Walks for Wellbeing are saying 100% for them now, I've given them the idea. Yeah, sorry for giving you ideas. It is warm at the end of the day. What are we talking about today? Well, we're talking ice cream, if you'd not twigged. Today we're talking about what percentage of Brits will treat themselves to ice cream to cool down this summer. Final chance then to get involved. Have a guess this morning. 88440 is my text number. Start your message with the word Erewash, or you can get in touch at Erewash Sound on the socials. On vital statistics, what percentage of Brits will treat themselves to ice cream to cool down this summer? I've got music from Aztec Camera to come, and the answer is on the way for you next.
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0: Minutes past 8 for your Tuesday morning. Time to round up today's teaser on vital statistics. I want to know today then, what percentage of Brits will treat themselves to ice cream to cool down this summer? Thank you for all of your thoughts and suggestions. Keith Holness says, nice treat in this heat goes for 80%. Paul Shaw says, it might be a case of can you eat it before it melts today? Now there's a challenge. Paul going for 73%. Natalie Harper says 34%. She says, although her daughter would have an ice cream every day, regardless of the weather. Emily Whitehead says, oh, ice cream, going 65%. She says, who doesn't love an ice cream in the summer? Probably more so when on holiday. John in Beeston says, is it warm enough for you? Hey, John, I'm appreciating the sunshine. But he says, an ice cream? Absolutely. Says, more so if I'm treating him. Says, 88%. Sally Woodcock says, most definitely her, guessing 82% will. Gary Hodgkinson says, got not to love an ice cream, especially a mint choc chip, goes for 58%. Walks for well-being are saying 46% for most of the population, adding it's now 100% for them. Now I've given the idea. Yeah, I know. I'm going to try and keep you all cool today with these ideas. Chris Goring says Albie within says 67%. Chris's mum is going for 68%, and Chris himself is going for 77%. However, he adds that the Duke of Scoop ice cream van will be coming to the office of Renshaw Wealth Mortgage and Financial Advisors to treat everyone today. That sounds like a cracking idea, Chris, keeping everyone cool with ice cream in the office. Mrs. Spondon Interloper says she does only but mini ice creams or choc ices, going for 73%. Oliver isn't keen on ice cream, so only goes for 22%. And Ted doesn't think it cools you down. He says not like a cold beer or a lager, and guesses with 47%. Thank you very much for all of your thoughts and suggestions. I count on it, the answer is quite high. The answer is 78%. Yes, 78% of us will opt for an ice cream as a treat this summer, according to a survey for Biotiful Gut Health. Well done to Chris Goring then, over at Renshaw Wealth, our closest guest this morning, just 1% away with a guess of 77%. So we might just have touched on it. We'll find out what we're drinking to cool down after Aztec Camera.

0: It's Aztec Camera, Somewhere in My Heart on the Erewash Sound Breakfast Show. 8:30 for you Tuesday morning. We learned today on my quiz all about numbers, vital statistics, that 78% of us, that is pretty much 4 in 5 of us, 78% will opt for ice cream as a treat this summer, according to a survey for Biotiful Gut Health. Well done to Chris Goring then. And with a guess of 77%, our closest this morning, just 1% away. Well done to you, Chris. Thank you as well, though, to Ted, to Oliver, to the Splendid Interlopers, to Chris's mum, to Albie, to Walks for Wellbeing, Gary, Sally, John, Emma, Natalie, Paul and Keith, all for getting involved on this morning's teaser. What else did we learn on the survey? Well, I mentioned that, you know, people are definitely going for ice cream to keep cool this summer. We kind of touched on talking about drinks in some of our answers. And beverage-wise, then, the survey found that 29% will go for an ice-cold pint, 24% like a chilled white wine, and that comes ahead of both rosé and pimped as our beverages of choice for keeping cool this summer. But 78% of us then are choosing an ice cream. That may well be on the cards for me today. Only thing is, I don't actually have any in the freezer at home, so this is going to depend on whether or not, one, I can get out to the shop in time today, and number two, if I can get it back from the freezer shop without it melting by the time I get home. We'll see how we get on with that one. I'll report back tomorrow. But vital statistics, we'll be back with you on Thursday's show. We'll do that for you just before 8 o'clock.
1: Ladies up in here tonight, no fighting. 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

0: It's Shakira featuring Wyclef Jean and Hips Don't Lie on the Erewash Sound Breakfast Show. Still to come this morning then, we'll check the latest travel news. We'll do that for you in the next 15 minutes. And music from Mary Mary plays for you next.
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0: The latest news headlines at 8:36. It's thought some Labour MPs could be considering launching a leadership challenge as they look to block Andy Burnham from getting into Downing Street without a contest. If there are no other candidates to replace Keir Starmer, the Makerfield MP could be in number 10 as soon as next month. Schools are closed and people are being urged not to travel due to high temperatures this week. An amber weather warning for extreme heat is in effect, with a red one issued for tomorrow and Thursday. Suncare sales jumped 128% towards the end of May and start of June, with 40% more fresh beef burgers passing through through tills as well. World Panel says grocery price inflation has slowed, adding there's something very British about the way a heatwave changes a weekly shop. Former SNP Chief Executive Peter Murrell will be sentenced this morning for embezzling more than £400,000 from the party. A motorhome, luxury goods and a robot lawnmower were among the items purchased. And StubHub's been ordered to pay back nearly £600,000 to customers for failing to be upfront about some charges. More than 50,000 customers will be refunded an average of £10 per transaction.
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3: Algeria came from behind to beat Jordan 2-1 in their group match at the World Cup. The result knocks the Middle East nation out of the tournament. Overnight, Norway edged past Senegal 3-2, while France secured a 3-0 victory over Iraq. England boss Thomas Tuchel insists there'll be no complacency when they resume that World Cup campaign tonight. They face Ghana in Boston, looking to make it 2 wins from 2 in their group. Tuchel says the squad are confident, but not overly so, as they aim to maintain their strong start.
4: We know what makes us strong, and we know the capability and the potential of the players, and we believe and trust in this group, and there's no other thought in our minds. We take it step by step. Like I said, a very different game than the Croatia game, and we have to be ready.
3: He'll have a fully fit squad to select from. Derek McInnes could be banned from the touchline in his opening domestic matches as Rangers manager. He's been given a disciplinary charge for criticising officials for awarding a penalty to Celtic in their match against Motherwell towards the end of last season. McInnes was Hearts manager at the time, and they were pipped to the Scottish Premiership title by Celtic. His hearing takes place next month. British tennis player Jack Draper has praised Andy Murray for helping him win ugly. Draper, who's working with Murray during the grass court season, returns after 2 months out injured with a straight sets win against Marcos Giron at the Eastbourne Open. Jacob Fernley, Arthur Ferry and Harriet Dart are in action at the tournament today, while Heather Watson and Lily Miyazaki are involved in qualifying matches for Wimbledon. Scotland and defending champions New Zealand face a must-win match against each other this morning in Bristol at the Women's T20 World Cup. Both sides need to win their remaining two group matches to stand any chance of progressing to the semi-finals. Ireland, who have already been eliminated, play Sri Lanka this afternoon.
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0: It's Mary Mary and Shackles Praise You on the Erewash Sound Breakfast Show. It is a Tuesday morning with me, Paul. Now, today on the show, we have been playing Vital Statistics, where we learned that 78% of us will opt for an ice cream as a treat to keep cool this summer. Chris Goring has been in touch to say it's his first ever win on Vital Statistics. Well, congratulations, Chris. I didn't realise that was your first win. I think the ice cream van then coming along to Renshaw Wealth today. You will be in for an extra treat today as winner on Vital Statistics. Thanks for getting involved. Like I say, another chance to do so on Thursday's show just before 8 o'clock. And I'd say a very good morning to the team at Erewash Partnership Limited. They are on Warncliffe Road in Ilkeston. 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Just go and click on 100 Club to find out more. It is a Tuesday morning with me, Paul. I'm here through until 9:30 when Emma Duffy is up with your happy half hour. Before we wrap up on today's show, we've got our retro chart back to 1980 for our number 4 single, After 9. Before 9, we'll take a look at what's happening around the local area. We'll check the latest travel news and get music from Harry Styles on for you next.
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0: He's been on residency in Wembley as part of his world tour. I've had lots of friends who've been down who have said it has been absolutely amazing to go and see him. That is Harry Styles and American Girls on Erewash Sound. Robert Palmer to play in a moment.
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0: It's 8.48, time for an update to the travel news. A52 on the Nottingham-bound side. There is congestion from Bardhills heading up to the Bramcote Island. Coventry Lane in Bramcote. There are queues both ways due to roadworks between Balloon Wood and Ilkeston Road. Nottingham Road in Long Eaton. Traffic is heavy, leaving the town centre from the Green, heading out towards Station Road. And Dale Road in Spondon. There are delays both ways between the Otbrook Moor Lane junction and Dale Road Park. That is due to ongoing roadworks. Elsewhere in Long Eaton and the rails, trains are not expected to run between Bedford and London St Pancras before the end of this week. There is an amended timetable running to Bedford once an hour. However, you are advised to only travel on the route if absolutely necessary. On the boards at Long Eaton, the 9:12 EMR service to Crewe, that has been cancelled. Other trains are on time in the next hour. Trains on time departing out of Ilkeston Station. That is what I have for the moment. If you can update me, any issues I'm not reporting, 88 440 is my text number. Start your message with the word Erewash, or you can pick up the phone, 0115 930 3450, as long as it is safe and legal to do so. Final check of the travel news this morning. We'll do that for you in around about 20 minutes time. In just a moment, we'll take a look at more of what's happening on your doorstep in and around the local area after music from Robert Palmer. Now, this is Addicted to Love on Erewash Sound.

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Book your eye test today with the team in store or call 0115 946 0450. Right then, music for you still to come from Dan Hartman, first out 8:54, and a look at what's happening on your doorstep in and around the local area. And if you're looking to get out of the sun today, you might fancy going along to play some board games. Ilkeston Library, they have a board games club each and every Tuesday evening. And whether you're a seasoned strategist or just looking for a fun way to unwind, the Ilkeston Library Board Games Club is open to everyone. It runs between 3 and 5 on a Tuesday over at Ilkeston Library. Admission is free and you can just turn up and play. So the whole idea of the community is to try something new, or you can turn up, you know, and get a group game underway. So lots of games there, a chance to take games along too as well. 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And there is more details about that and lots of events that are happening around the local area on the What's On pages of our website over at erewashsound.com. 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

0: Hoffman and Instant Replay. Love music, love Erewash. It is a Tuesday morning. It's me, Paul, with you on the Erewash Sound Breakfast Show. And then until Emma Duffy takes over with your happy half hour, putting a smile onto your face, getting your workday morning firmly underway. Before we wrap up on today's show, we are continuing our travel news. Final update this morning of what's happening on the roads and the rails. And our retro chart continues back to 1980 as we get you our number four single on the countdown, right after the news and sport headlines as we approach 9 o'clock.
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4: From the Sky News Centre at 9, it's thought some Labour MPs could be considering launching a leadership challenge as they look to block Andy Burnham from getting into Downing Street without a contest. If there are no other candidates to replace Keir Starmer, the Makerfield MP could be a number 10 next month. There have been some calls for a general election. Reform's deputy leader Richard Tice explains why he's against Mr Burnham's automatic premiership.
5: There is a November budget coming towards us like a steam train, where if he wants to enact his sort of plans, he's going to have to heavily raise taxes or leverage up the country's balance sheet significantly more. That's a completely different mandate from what Labour were given.
4: Firefighters in London responded to almost 400 calls overnight, including reports of two house fires caused by lightning and flash flooding. Heavy rains disrupted some Heathrow trains. Bristol Airport's closed. It's unlikely to keep temperatures down, though, with extreme heat warnings covering parts of England and Wales. It could hit 40 degrees Celsius this week, risking health issues among the vulnerable. Shini Mafapan's a care home manager.
6: The most risk is the dehydration. Following the dehydration, there is a high risk of residents to get more infected. So to find out the early signs and symptoms of the resident is very important.
4: Sun care sales jumped 128% towards the end of May and start of June, with 40% more fresh beef burgers passing through tills too. World Panel says grocery price inflation slowed, adding there's something very British about the way a heatwave changes a weekly shop. Former SNP Chief Executive Peter Murrell will be sentenced this morning for embezzling more than £400,000 from the party, a motorhome's among the items purchased. The RAC claims driving laws are unclear for smartwatches. More than a third of motorists admit to using one behind the wheel. And finally, Lionel Messi's broken a World Cup record. He scored twice as Argentina beat Austria 2-0, which made him the competition's all-time top scorer with 18 goals. That's the latest. I'm Chris Milligan.
7: And to Erewash Sound, Hummy and Perry. A Long Eaton man has been jailed after a complex incident in the town centre earlier this year. On the 17th of February, a combined operation between the Derbyshire Police Proactive Team and local Safer Neighbourhood officers attempted to stop a vehicle driven by David Robinson. The 31-year-old failed to stop, leading to a pursuit in which damage was caused to a police vehicle. Robinson was soon stopped and detained. He was subsequently disqualified from driving for a further 3 years and 9 months on top of his custodial sentence. A Long Eaton-based pets advocacy charity has experienced its first win since the Renters' Right Act came into force. Advocats assisted a tenant known only as Miss A after her landlord said one-bedroom flats were too small for pets. The charity told her that the landlord could no longer make such generalisations under the new 2025 Act from May the 1st and talked her through the new legislation and the process to follow. The lettings agency subsequently granted permission for her cat to live at the address as long as pet damage insurance was taken out and the flat was professionally cleaned at the end of the tenancy. In Erewash Town Sport, reigning Derbyshire Premier League cricket champions Otbrook and Borawash have levelled at wins and losses this season, having won 5 and lost 5, having won by 7 wickets at Belper Meadows on Saturday to sit 8th. Sandyacre Town are 5th after a 4-wicket home win over Duffield. In Division 1, Ilkeston Rutland lost by 4 wickets at home to Rolleston, but Sawley won by 42 runs at Marehay, with Borough sides sitting 9th and 10th respectively. In South Notts Division B, Long Eaton sit 8th after 8 games, following a 132-run defeat at Collingham and District. There's more news online at erewashsound.com.
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7: After an increasingly cloudier night with heavy thundery showers, then drier conditions later in the night, a fine day with further sunshine, temperatures increasing, leading to warm and humid conditions on Tuesday night. After an overnight low of 17 Celsius, a daytime high of 33 Celsius, and the pollen will be very high.
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0: It's 4 minutes past nine. A very good morning to you and welcome along. It is the final half an hour of the Erewash Sound Breakfast Show, but it's your Tuesday, the 23rd of June. It's me, Paul Stacey, with you through until 9:30. That is when Emma Duffy's here with your happy half hour, putting a smile onto your face, getting your workday morning firmly underway. Gordon Slaney looks after you through the morning and into the afternoon from 10 on Daytime with Jason's Pharmacy. Kirsty Corbett's got your afternoon show from 1 today, and Lee Everest is on Erewash Sound Drive with your travel news between 4 and 7. Our final update of the travel news in just a moment after our retro chart continues back to 1980.
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It's 9:05 on the Erewash Sound Breakfast Show. It's where we count down the chart from this week, but not from this year. And all this week, we are heading back to June of 1980. Six years ago this week, your top 10 was looking something like this. At 10, The Specials with Rat Race and Rude Boys Out of Jail. 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

0: Originally a film, it became a TV series, which that was the theme from then. The MASH and the theme from MASH, down two places from last week's two to number four on our retro chart, back to June of 1980. So then, where do we go for our number three single? We continue our retro chart back 46 years ago this week, just after nine on tomorrow's Erewash Sound Breakfast Show.
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0: It's 9:10, final check of the travel news this morning. And Ladywood Road in Kirkhallam, we've still got some queues at Little Hallam Hill as you make your way into Ilkeston. Dale Road in Spondon, there are delays both ways between the Otbrook Moor Lane Junction and Dale Road Park due to ongoing roadworks. On the rails at Long Eaton, trains are not expected to run between Bedford and London St Pancras before the end of this week. There is an amended timetable running to Bedford once an hour, and it is advised to only travel on the route if absolutely necessary. All the details at nationalrail.co.uk. On the boards at Long Eaton this morning, the 9:59 EMR service to Sheffield, that has been cancelled. Other trains, though, are on time. Trains on time out of Ilkeston Station in the next hour. That is all that I have for you this morning. There's more travel news throughout the day on our website. Just head to the travel pages of erewashsound.com for all the very latest. And keeping you posted throughout the afternoon, it's Lee Everest on Erewash Sound Drive with your travel news between 4 and 7.

0: That is Miles Smith and Niall Horan, All But Ranagofty, Erewash Sound Breakfast Show with Specsavers Eastwood, caring for your eyes. 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Thank you very much for your company on the show today. It's been great to have you along. It is me, Paul, then back with you tomorrow morning from 7. We'll do it all over again. We'll get another play of my record of the week from Alex Warren. We'll continue our retro chart back to 1980 for our number 3 single, and of course all the latest news, sport and travel updates to get you on your way tomorrow morning from 7. If you want to drop me a line in the meantime, I would love to hear from you. As always, you can find me on Instagram. I am there at Paul Stacey Show, or you can drop me an email to paul.stacey@erewashsound.com. Whatever you've got in store today, I hope you get to make the most of the sunshine. However, it's going to be a day to try and keep cool, as we've got highs today then of 33 degrees Celsius across the Erewash area. Now, you see, it feels counterintuitive, but I want to go out for a run today. And looking at the temperatures, I really need to go out on my dinner break today, because the temperatures are getting even hotter by the time we get to the evening. Around midday today, about 27. By the evening, up to 32, 33 degrees Celsius. So it might seem like an odd thing to do, but I am going to try and go out for a run. I think I will be very sweaty as a result of that and be ready for a cold shower, but nonetheless want to get some fresh air, even if you don't think it's very fresh. I want to get some air and exercise. Maybe not fresh, we'll get some air and exercise, how about that, during the day today. Whatever you're up to, have a lovely one. Emma's up next for your happy half hour. Before we go on the Erewash Sound Breakfast Show, I've got music for you from the Spice Girls and Who Do You Think You Are. Just the music, prove it, prove it. Show me how good you are. Swing it, shake it, move it, make it. I've got Creedence Clearwater Revival, Bad Moon Rising still to come. And we round off with Wham and Freedom, all before 9:30.
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0: So there are your songs you've got coming up on the way. Later today on Erewash Sound, it is Lee Everest on Erewash Sound Drive. He's got your travel news sorted for your way home. That's between 4 and 7. Kirsty Corbett's got your afternoon show. That is from 1 today. Gordon Slaney is with you through the morning and into the afternoon from 10 on daytime with Jason's Pharmacy. And Emma Duffy is up next for your happy half hour. Have a wonderful Tuesday. I'll see you bright and early tomorrow at 7.
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4: Morning, one and all. Yes, it's Emma here with Tuesday's Happy Half Hour on Erewash Sound. Thanks there to Paul for the breakfast show this morning. As usual, he will be back with you from 7 a.m. tomorrow. And I don't know about you, but our household is getting extremely excited due to a little football match, I think, that's taking place later today. A bit more about that in a bit. Music-wise, though, I've got music coming up from Shania Twain and Tavares. Be kicking off everything today. Nick Kershaw, Wouldn't It Be Good, right here on Erewash Sound.
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She really does. That's Shania Twain playing for you here on the Happy Half Hour. And I'm going to say a great big hello to the team at Renshaw Welfare based on Bath Street in Ilkeston. And they're a member of the Erewash Sound 100 Club Business Directory. 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Coming up now though, Rachel Stevens, Sweet Dreams, My LAX.

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Now, I bet Olivia will be watching the big match tonight. She's a huge West Ham fan, apparently. My household, my boys and my husband can't wait for the match tonight. Obviously, England are playing Ghana 9 p.m. tonight from the Boston Stadium. If you're anything like my family, you will be getting so excited. I do watch England. I'm not a huge football fan, but I really get excited when they play. So fingers crossed. Good luck, England, for tonight. Gordon is up next. He's taking you through your Tuesday morning daytime and taking us up to the news at 10. I've got music from the Pointer Sisters and McFly, and I'll see you tomorrow.

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4: From the Sky News Centre at 10, and we start with breaking news. Ex-SNP Chief Executive Peter Murrell has been sentenced to 5 years and 3 months in prison for embezzling more than £400,000 from the party. He'd found to have misused funds to pay for things like a motorhome and robot lawnmower. The 61-year-old arrived at Edinburgh High Court in handcuffs. Lord Young sentenced him.
5: You found yourself unable to stop this offending, and it was only the detection of the crime which brought it to an end. Your actions involved a significant breach of trust to the organisation which you led and to the individual members and donors of that organisation.
4: His lawyer, John Scullion, presented his defence mitigation to the court.
6: The accused is now an individual overwhelmed by feelings of embarrassment and shame.
4: Elsewhere, schools across England and Wales are closing as it could become the UK's hottest ever June day. A red warning comes into force tomorrow, with temperatures expected to hit 40 degrees Celsius this week. Meanwhile, there have been reports of house fires caused by lightning strikes, with Bristol Airport closed and trains to Heathrow disrupted by heavy rain. Meteorologist Kirsty McCabe has more.
7: 26,000 lightning strikes in just the past 24 hours. Really bright, really heavy, some hail mix in as well. And because the ground's so dry, there's such sudden downpour that caused quite a lot of puddles in the roads as well.
4: Senior Labour MPs are likely weighing up whether or not to challenge Andy Burnham for the leadership. A contest would prevent his automatic promotion to Downing Street. A first-of-its-kind therapy has been approved for use on the NHS in England and Wales that can delay the onset of type 1 diabetes for up to 3 years. Experts call it a landmark moment. Tens of thousands of customers could be getting an average refund of £10 for hidden charges on StubHub. It's also been fined almost £1 million. And finally, a 100-year-old Teddy is expected to fetch up to £10,000 at auction later. It's been in the same family since 1926. That's the latest. I'm Chris Milligan.
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8: After an increasingly cloudier night with heavy thundery showers, then drier conditions later in the night, a fine day with further sunshine, temperatures increasing, leading to warm and humid conditions on Tuesday night. After an overnight low of 17 Celsius, a daytime high of 33 Celsius, and the pollen will be very high.
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0: This is Erewash Sound.
9: Well, hello there. A very good morning to you. It's going to be a warm one, isn't it? Oh, my word. 33 degrees today expected. Keep yourselves well, yeah? Many thanks to Emma, then. She'll be back tomorrow, 9:30. Let's get the music underway with Ray. And still looking for a husband.
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1: You're in my eyes.
0: And Camera, it's exactly 10 minutes past 10. Once again, very good morning. Tuesday the 23rd of June, it's flying by, isn't it? I was just talking last night, just before I went on holiday, which was obviously just over 2 weeks ago, that we've got the heating on. How crazy is that? Absolutely mental. Right then, today's show then, let's break it down for you then. Each hour then, I've got Slaney's surveys, two or three surveys for you each hour. After 12 o'clock then, got the disco at dinner, and the humorous headline of the day, yes, it's back with a vengeance, to finish off the show, and I've also got a brain teaser lined up for you, obviously. After 11 o'clock, those strange but true stories, and the wonder of two, where I play you two back-to-back one-hit wonders. And this hour then, we'll be talking about the following then. Oh, for a proper brew, get yourself out. Toy Toys Turmoil. Yes, it's a funny story, that one. How's your Spanglish? Yep. And I've got two to chill to around about 10:30. Some local events and Fact of the Day. Now, don't say I don't look after you, because today's Fact of the Day is proven ways to keep cool then. So here we go. Fact of the Day, proven ways to keep cool. Sit in front of a fan, with a damp T-shirt or cloth on your neck. Keep curtains closed on the sunny side of the house, and run your wrists under cold water for 20 seconds. Freeze a bottle of water and use it as a cold pack. Yeah, that sounds good. Switch off unused appliances that give off heat. Take short, cool showers to bring your temperature down. Wear loose, light-coloured cotton clothing. Yeah, that makes sense. That's an old one, isn't it? Keep a spray bottle of water in the fridge and mist your face. Mist me. And sleep with a sheet instead of a duvet. And finally, drink water regularly, even before you feel thirsty. That's the key, apparently. So there you go. Eric Washstown, your information station. Don't say I don't look after you. Madonna's on the way, and this is Steve Harley and the Cockney Rebel.

0: Madonna there and Papa Don't Preach. We'll be talking about how's your Spanglish very soon. But first up, though, two members of Sing West Hallam Choir are organising a charity concert. The members are David Storer, who has been a Treetops volunteer for 14 years, and Roger Ward, who is a vocalist with the Elderly Brothers Group. The concert is on Friday the 26th of June at 7:30pm at West Hallam Methodist Church. And tickets, all cash on the door, are £7.50 each, and that includes refreshments. The Elderly Brothers, just to give you a bit of information about those boys, they play music from the 50s and 60s and are popular in the Ilkeston area, as well as Roger. Other members of the group are Phil Streets, Paul Miller and Colin Ferguson. Sounds quite good, that does. Okay then, how's your Spanglish? Made me smile, this is, when I've seen this one. Brits Abroad sound just like Del Boy by murdering the local lingo and talking gibberish. 9 out of 10 holidaymakers have bamboozled waiters and hotel staff with their hapless stab at a foreign language. It's just like the Only Fools and Horses icon, renowned for his garbled French phrases. They include mange tout, as the French say, by which he means no problem. Now a survey has found most of us stumble over our words an average of 50 times during a week-long break. The top faux pas was saying grassy arse when attempting to pronounce gracia to say thank you in Spain, the research found. Also ranking highly was saying messy buckets for thanks in French, meaning merci beaucoup. And 8 in 10 of us admit to cringing when we hear a fellow Brit mangle a phrase abroad. Sandra Hawes of Ewling said, "We all know that nailing the pronunciation of some words and phrases in foreign languages can be tricky, but it's clear that our love of travel outweighs the fear of a few mispronunciations." Yes, when I lived abroad 10 years. I struggle, of course you struggle, it's all new to you, but I self-taught myself in the end, and I did realise some of the things I was coming out with was very, very random indeed. Okay then, stick the kettle on. I've got 2 to chill to on the way after we've heard from Tavares. And first up, Chicane featuring Brian Adams.
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That's the Tavares. And Heaven Must Be Missing an Angel. Okay, then I've got Teacher Chill 2 on the way after this, then. Tortoise Turmoil, then. You know when you lose something and convince yourself it's gone forever? Well, a family in Cornwall have just had the ultimate plot twist. Their tortoise, called Scuttle, disappeared 8 months ago and has now been found just over 300 yards away in a field like she'd been out on the world's slowest adventure. A neighbour spotted her, totally fine, and she's now back home with her fellow tortoise, Pickford. Is that Jordan? Perhaps not. The owner reckons Scuttle must have climbed a hedge to escape, which is honestly impressive for someone who moves at the speed of a thoughtful shuffle. These tortoises have been in the family since the 70s, so getting her back is a massive relief. 8 months missing, and she basically made it to the end of the road. That'd be the story of my life, that would, to be honest. Okay, it's now time for this. If I can find the right button, there we go. It's 2 to chill 2, okay? I told you to put the kettle on, but in this climate, hope you've got yourself a nice old ice drink, tea, something like that anyway. Time to chill out now then. You've done all your running around this morning. This is your time now to have a little chill then. Got Tony Braxton on the way with Breathe Again. That's a great tune as well. And sit back, relax and enjoy this classic from Curtis Stigers. This is You're All That Matters to Me and Chill.

0: Tony Braxton there and Breathe Again, finishing off today's 2 to Chill 2. We do that all again tomorrow then, round about 10:30. Good morning to you, and a very good morning to the team and our friends at David Williams Sanson Ceramics. They're based at Long Eaton Art Room, which is on Lime Grove in Long Eaton. And they're a member of the Aerowas Sound 100 Club Business Directory. And you get mentions for your business too by signing up at aerowassound.com then. Okay, the Good Gig Guide is out then for this week. It's on our website there. Just go to aerowassound.com. Click on what's on and you'll see the Good Gig Guide for this week. Now there's lots of football happening, and obviously the England game tonight. I'm sat here in my England shirt and my shorts, by the way, cheering the boys on. And obviously the Good Gig Guide audio goes out tomorrow, so it's relevant when we start talking about the Tuesday match, obviously. So I'm just going to run through all the members of the Good Gig Guide, all the bars, and they're all showing the match tonight. Obviously they're all showing it. The Spanish bar, but they've got no quiz tonight because of the football, Spanish Bar and Orchestra. Across the road, the Latch Lifter, they've got the match on as well. Presley's Bar and Sweets, they've got it on. The White Line at Sawley, they've got it on inside and outside, I do believe. And the Boathouse at Shardlow. And there's two new members as well. The Great Northern at Langley Mill, they're going to be showing the game, obviously. And the Risley Park in Risley, they've all got it on. And they've got a massive screen at Risley Park, 4 metres by 3 metres. So, yeah, they're all going to be showing the game. And the audios for the Saturday game goes out tomorrow, along with everything else that's happening on the Good Gig Guide. Now, if you want to join the Good Gig Guide, remember, next week starts a new month if you want your venue to be involved in the Good Gig Guide. And you're thinking, well, this is going to cost me a fortune, Gordon. Well, it isn't. 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It's dead easy. You let me know and I'll do the rest for you. More music on the way from Martha Reeves and the Vandellas. 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

The unmistakable sound there of Tamla Motown, Martha Reeves and the Vandellas and Jimmy Mack. 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I've just had a text message come through the studio regarding the Good Gig Guide. We didn't quite catch the email address if you want your venue to be involved in the Good Gig Guide. 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That'll come straight through to me and I'll get back to you and let you know how we get it all started for you. Last little talk a bit then, this hour, over a proper brew. We was talking about this while I was on holiday as well. Holidaymakers get stressed when going away in case the quality of tea isn't up to standard. A poll found 51% of us have taken tea bags abroad before. We always do. This year we forgot, which was a good job because there was no kettle in the room anyway. While 37% have even packed their own kettle. Yeah, we're not doing that. We're not that mad. Mugs or your own sugar bowl as well. Really? 76% feel a cup of tea is never the same when you're abroad. Well, it's true to a fact. There was drinks machines obviously in the all-inclusive. The coffee apparently, I don't drink that. It wasn't the best, but to be honest, the tea there, that was pretty okay. So me and Adam, we was fine with our cups of tea. This is Supergrass then, and All Right. It's 10:53. We're all right, aren't we? Yeah, yeah.

Supergrass there, and all right, it's 10:56. Very good morning once again, then. Coming up in the next hour, then, we have got those strange but true stories for you. And the wonder of two back-to-back one-hit wonders coming your way. Let's get towards the news end with this one. This is Candy Staten, as she likes her name pronounced.

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4: From the Sky News Centre at 11, the former chief executive of the SNP has been jailed for misusing more than £400,000 of party cash on things like luxury motorhome and robot mower. Peter Murrell has been sentenced to 5 years and 3 months in prison. He's the ex-husband of former First Minister Nicola Sturgeon. She claims to have no knowledge of his crimes. Sean Clerkin's the SNP member who raised the original complaint.
5: There did seem a reluctance. People seem to be afraid of taking on Nicola Sturgeon and Peter Murrell. And I decided to jump over the line and make that complaint because I'm not afraid of these people. I never have been afraid of these people.
4: Trains are disrupted and there's reports of house fires caused by lightning strikes as meteorologists warn of extreme weather across England and Wales. Temperatures could hit 40 degrees Celsius this week, leading to schools closing earlier in the day or not opening at all. Andy Burnham could be blocked from being guaranteed as the next Prime Minister if senior Labour MPs launch a leadership challenge. He's the only known candidate to replace Sir Keir Starmer so far. The new MP for Makerfield has the backing of former Health Secretary Wes Streeting. Nominations open in around a fortnight. Greens leader Zach Polanski believes change is needed.
6: I want change too, and I think Keir Starmer's legacy is quite clear. Our bills are too high, our wages are too low. The 50 wealthiest families in this country own more wealth than 34 million people.
4: A second boy has been charged with murder after a teenager was stabbed in Battersea in southwest London on Saturday. A 15-year-old's due in court. Sun Care sales increased 128%, while there was a 40% rise in fresh beef burgers being sold during the period of the previous heatwave at the end of May. World Panel says grocery price inflation slowed.
7: And Hull KR have announced the former New Zealand international Nathan Kalis will be becoming their new head coach from the start of next season's Super League campaign. The 48-year-old will be replacing Willie Peters at the Champions. That's the latest from Sky News. I'm Chris Milligan.
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8: After an increasingly cloudier night with heavy thundery showers, then drier conditions later in the night, a fine day with further sunshine, temperatures increasing, leading to warm and humid conditions on Tuesday night. After an overnight low of 17 Celsius, a daytime high of 33 Celsius, and the pollen will be very high.
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9: 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Got those strange but true stories on the way. We'll have a listen after I've heard from Europe. But first up, it's Gabrielle.
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That's Europe there, and the final countdown. Yeah, we're counting down to 9 o'clock tonight. England versus Ghana. You know something? I've always been a bit of one to put the kibosh on things, but I've got a horrible feeling about this game tonight. I don't know what it is. Of course I want them to win, but I won't say anything else. Like I say, I've got a reputation for putting the kibosh on things, so there you go. Oh, right, what was I going to say? Yeah, it's warm out there, isn't it? But this studio is, do you know what? It's absolutely gorgeous. Proper air conditioned and everything. I'm not trying to rub it in or anything. And the reason I'm bringing this up again, because after we've introduced a song and a couple of songs play, we take the headphones off, obviously. Then we put them back on. They've got the rubber surrounds on them, okay. They're absolutely freezing when you put them back on. Don't off cool your ears down. Absolutely great. Right then, I digress. This hour then, we'll be talking about the following. A child's love. Favourite bedroom colour. Do you reckon you know what that is? Okay. And, just before I get to it, just have a little think for me, will you, by the way. How many, what's the record number of leaves found on a clover? Okay, what's the record number of leaves found on a clover? Have a think about that. Because it's in Strange But True. It's a no from me then. That's one of the subjects. Also, not all is not as we believe. I've got the Wonder of Two then coming up then. The Wonder of Two. Two back to back. One it wonders. Local events with what's happening within the borough. And let's get into these Strange But True then. Did you ever think about the Clover one? Here we go then. Strange But True. Now you have to bear with me on this. We had a nightmare with the print yesterday. They printed off. We had to take it all to bits, literally. But it's printed off and it's in really light grey. So it's right up to my eyes. So bear with me. Strange But True then. Your name instantly hijacks your attention. In a loud, crowded room, your brain can immediately detect someone saying your name across the noise. Some birds accidentally get drunk. Waxwings sometimes eat fermented berries containing alcohol. In large amounts, the fruit can impair their coordination and occasionally cause collisions during flight. Oh dear. In calm, cold conditions, snowflakes can take hours to reach the ground. Before mercury, brandy was used to fill thermometers, apparently. And our eyes, and I've checked this, and I've double-checked it and triple-checked it, but it's true. And you wouldn't believe this, our eyes move about 50 times every second. And statistically, at least 9 million other people in the world share your birthday, so you're not on your own then. And more than 70 species of mushrooms can glow in the dark. A few more for you. The sun is 400 times larger than the moon, but also 400 times as far away, making both objects appear to be the same size in our sky. Well, that explains that one then. Driving a car to the nearest star at 70 miles per hour will take more than 356 billion years. And lots of petrol stops along the way. And finally then, so how many leaves was, what's the record number of leaves that ever found on a clover? They reckon a four-leaf clover's lucky, isn't it? This one, the record, 56. I don't know how they've done that, but yep, 56. So there you go. Right, I've got Ella Langley on the way with Choosing Texas, the record-breaking Ella Langley. I'll tell you why after she's finished. But first up, this is Clout. And back to the 70s with this one. This is called-

0: Just sitting here picking and a grinning. There you go, Ella Langley. The record-breaking Ella Langley with Choosing Texas. And I'll tell you why she's record-breaking then. Because that song has just spent 28 consecutive weeks at number one on the Billboard Hot Country Songs chart, surpassing Gabby Barrett's I Hope. There's another fact about it. The track also dominated the all-genre Billboard Hot 100 chart for 10 weeks, the longest reign ever, for a female country artist. And the single was only recently dethroned last week by Taylor Swift, I Knew It, I Knew You. That's the UK's number one as well at the moment, the new one by Taylor Swift. So, yeah, it's a great tune. Well done there, Ella Langley. Okay, not all is not as we believe. Yes, not all is not as we believe. Have a listen to this. Mother might not know best after all, it seems. If she ever told you that all the heat escapes through your head and adding salt to water makes it boil faster, sorry, it's just a myth. While passed down the generations, popular beliefs such as sugar causes hyperactivity in children and shaving your head makes your hair grow back thicker were all old wives' tales, apparently. Researchers have identified the tales commonly held up as truths but found to be no more than tittle-tattle. They include the Great Wall of China is the only man-made structure visible from space. That's wrong, because the Great Barrier Reef is as well. Your hair and nails carry on growing after death. That's false. And dogs only see in black and white. I don't know about that then. According to a survey, half of us have shared urban myths, believing them to be 100% true. The research found the top falsehood was that chameleons change colour to blend in with their surroundings. The real reason is to do with changes in body temperature or mood. If enough people tell us the same things, we're inclined to believe it, even if it's not completely true. Well, yeah, the more you say it, the more you're going to believe it, isn't it? Well, there you go. More music on the way then. Junior Walker and the All-Stars. And They Might Be Giants plays next right here on Erewash Sound.
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Junior Walker there and the All Stars. Another Motown song as well. There's been a couple of them this morning, hasn't there? Certainly has. Why don't that open? Oh, there you go. I just want to say good morning to the team at Curves Gym for Women on Orsworth Road and there in Ilkeston. They're a member of the Aerial Sound 100 Club Business Directory. You can get mentions for your business too by signing up at aerialsound.com. Got the Wonder of Two on the way then. First, though, just a little chat about this one. It's a no from me, I've called this one then. I was talking to a mate the other day and he reckons oysters taste like someone dared the sea to become a food, basically. And honestly, a new poll backs that right up. Nearly half of us say oysters are on the absolutely not list, with liver and anchovies right behind. I'm fully behind this survey, I really am. This survey asked 20,000 adults what they refuse to eat, and the list is basically a tour of things people push to the side of the plate. Tofu, black pudding and sushi. Don't even stop on sushi on holiday. All scored high on the no thanks scale, and rounding out the top 10 were blue cheese, olives, licorice and marzipan. A proper mixed bag. And loads of people admitted they've never even tried half the stuff they claim to hate. That classic line there. But yeah, every one of them I don't like. Oh, perhaps marzipan. I like a bit of marzipan, but that's your lot. I'm just funny like that. I'm glad it's not just me. It's time for this now though. It's the Wonder of Two, then. Two back-to-back one-hit wonders. Michael Sambello's on the way with Maniac. And this one, even though it's a great tune, it was only a one-hit wonder in the UK. Top Loader.

0: Michael Sambello there and Maniac finishing off today's The Wonder of Two. There's a brilliant trance version of that song, Maniac, by DJ Terrence. And it's called Maniac 2000, if you're into that. It's a fantastic tune, that dance track, that one is. Okay then, where are we now? Yes, next door, the Cotmany Community Network. Yes, they are actually open today, despite the weather. It's a Tuesday lunch club, and it takes place from midday, not long now then, through till 2 o'clock this afternoon. And its full address is the Vernon Street, the old Benelli site, 29 Vernon Street in Cotmany, right next door to us here at Erriwash Sound. I don't know what's on the menu today, because I've not seen one of the girls today at all, so they must be busy working away in the kitchens and sweating a lot and everything else like that. Gotta love them. Hot drinks and biscuits are served throughout, and there will be a light lunch available, like I say. Activities will be taking place there, and the Wi-Fi you can use, or you could just pop in for a chat. Everyone's welcome. If you want some more details on that, call 01159 443 172 for more details. I might see one of the girls in a minute when we nip out for our normal natter, but I haven't seen them yet this morning. And if I do, I'll let you know what is the main course on that one then today. Favourite bedroom colour then. Get a load of this. I've just found out something that's blown my mind a bit, actually. Apparently the most popular bedroom colour is, what do you think? It's red. Yep, red. 13% of people said that's their top choice. Red. I don't know if that means confidence or they just really like bold walls, but fair play to you. Right behind it was pink, and then came light green, dark green and purple, really. Proper rainbow going on there, isn't they? And here's the twist. Only 4% said they use white, which didn't even make the top 10. A bedmaker did this study, and honestly, it sounds like everyone's decorating like they're picking characters in a game, doesn't it? Red's too bold for me. I'd never sleep in red at all. Even though we're all the lights out, it don't really matter. But now, you don't want to walk into a red bedroom, surely not. Barry White's on the way, You See the Trouble with Me. And Erasure plays next for you with Sometimes. Good morning.
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1: This is Erriwash.

That's Barry White there then, The War of Love, and you see the trouble with me. I've just spoken to one of the guys at the Cotmany Community Network Lunch Club. It's a chicken dinner today, isn't it? A chicken dinner. No, not a handful of corn. No. It's a full-on chicken dinner they've got for you, so go and enjoy that. Okay then, this next little subject then, the final one this hour, a child's love then. Children tell their dads they love them just 300 times a year compared to with 432 times for their mums are. A poll found 81% of admit being more affectionate towards our mothers. The survey also found 44% think dads do not need as much affection, and 50% were put off kissing them because they've got stubble. So yeah, ladies, trim your beards then, okay? This is UB40 and Chrissy Hynde. And Breakfast in Bed. Oh, that'd be nice.

UB40 there with Chrissie Hynde and Breakfast in Bed. It's 11:53. Good morning. What's left of it? Coming up in the next hour, then, I've got a brain teaser for you. You might want to get yourself a pen and a paper for this one, okay? Let's get towards the news then. We've got Katy Perry coming up, and this is The Shirelles.

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5: From the Sky News Centre at midday, the former chief executive of the SNP, who embezzled more than £400,000 from the party, has been jailed for more than 5 years. The court heard the estranged husband of ex-First Minister Nicola Sturgeon spent the money on lavish items. Our Scotland correspondent Conor Gillis has been looking at some of the purchases.
6: £2,600 on salt and pepper grinders, a Mont Blanc fountain pen in yellow gold for £2,137. Murrell also seem to be a big fan of cookware from the brand La Creuset, including a Mickey Mouse ramekin set.
5: There are delays on the trains and flooded roads after downpours and lightning storms in parts of the country overnight, ahead of a potentially record-breaking hot day. Amber extreme heat warnings are in effect. Some Labour MPs are mulling over whether to launch a leadership challenge as they look to block Andy Burnham being guaranteed the keys to Downing Street. Nominations to replace Keir Starmer open in just over 2 weeks. The Makerfield MP is the only known candidate so far and could be in number 10 next month if no one challenges him. Paymaster General Nick Thomas Simmons supports Mr Burnham.
7: There is a question about leading us into the next general election and defeating Reform, and I think Andy Burnham has just shown comprehensively in Makerfield that he can do that. We've seen him do it in an election. So I am backing Andy Burnham and looking for a swift transition.
5: The second boy has been charged with murder over the death of a 17-year-old in southwest London. Jamal Coombs died in Battersea in the early hours of Saturday. Ticket resale site StubHub's been fined almost £1 million and ordered to refund tens of thousands of customers. It's for failing to be upfront about mandatory charges. And finally, metal or hard plastic water bottles are being allowed into Wembley for tonight's Harry Styles concert. Fans are asked not to arrive too early to avoid standing outside in the sun, where temperatures could be hitting 36 degrees Celsius. That's the latest. I'm Chris Milligan.
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8: After an increasingly cloudy night with heavy thundery showers, then drier conditions later in the night, a fine day with further sunshine, temperatures increasing, leading to warm and humid conditions on Tuesday night. After an overnight low of 17 Celsius, a daytime high of 33 Celsius, and the pollen will be very high.
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9: Ooh, it's definitely El Scorcho out there today. It's getting hotter. Brain Teasers on the way. We'll have a listen to that after the Fine Young Cannibals. First up, though, is

That's the Fine Young Cannibals and A Good Thing. Right, the final hour then. Let's break down what's happening on this final hour. We'll be talking about the following then. Okay, a piece of cake then. Not so happy Father's Day. Mm. Liven yourself up and Chef's Freaky Food Combos. Yeah, check those out. I've got a disco at dinner for you. Two back-to-back disco tunes to have a little bop around to. Humorous headline of the day. We'll finish off the show. We've got some more local events I'll fit in for you. And here's today's brain teaser then. I'm dedicating this one to Charlotte, who works in the office with my partner in a doctor's surgery in Derby. She always plays along with it and never seems to quite get it right. I'm sure she'll be all right with this one, and my partner helps her along with some clues, and she gets there eventually. So this is for you, Charlotte. Thanks for listening, and everybody else who listens to this drivel. So here's today's brain teaser then. No phone-ins on this or anything else like that. Just use your common sense and don't Google the answer. So here's your little riddle for today then. My life is often a volume of grief. Your help is needed to turn a new leaf. Stiff is my spine and my body is pale, but I'm always ready to tell a tale. What am I? Here it is again. My life is often a volume of grief. Your help is needed to turn a new leaf. Stiff is my spine and my body is pale, but I'm always ready to tell a tale. What am I then? Okay. Got a bit of thinking time on that one then for you. You can get this, Charlotte. Come on, you can do this. Michael McDonald's on the way with Sweet Freedom, and this is Blue, and If You Come Back.

0: Michael McDonald there and Sweet Freedom. Everyone is saying they've got their annual fun day. It's taking place very soon. It's taking place on Saturday, the 18th of July. It's going to come round very quick. And it's taking place at Uxton Rugby Club, the Stoot, from midday through till 5 in the afternoon. Free snack boxes for the first 400 children, stalls, live entertainment, free things for the children to do, and the popular vintage buses back to bring people in from the marketplace as well. They're still looking for more stalls, so if you're interested, send an email to events@everyoneeats.co.uk and they'll give you all the information about being a stall holder there as well. Back to the brain teaser in a second. Just have a little chat about this then. Chef's freaky food combos. Check some of these out then. Top chefs are tucking into freaky food combos, including putting gherkins in ice cream. Oh dear. After a hard night in their restaurant kitchens, they love to unwind with bizarre snacks. Lungile Malanga, owner of Treats Club in Shoreditch in East London, pops pickles into her ice cream. She says gherkins acts like the salt in salted caramel to balance the ice cream perfectly. Not sure about that. Other chefs love to drink Maltesers in red wine or scoff mashed potato sarnies. Oh, no. Pombear Chris and Cadbury Dairy Milk chocolate buttons are another treat. Sam Granger of Belzen, a restaurant in Liverpool, admitted burying a baby bell in a chicken and mushroom pot noodle. That was top tier weirdness, but it would change your life, apparently. I'm going to try that. But not all foodies have a taste for the exotic. Jack Stein, chief director at the Rick Stein Group, said, people think we go home and have elaborate dinners, but give me some string cheese, chili sauce, a fab, and a Stella, and I'll be happy. I think it means a fab ice lolly, by the way, by that, but there you go. So, yeah, they don't eat as posh as we thought they did then, yeah. I could just eat an ice cream now. Anybody passing? Oops, I forgot the brain teaser on it. I'll tell you what, give me a sec.
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0: Right, now I can do the brain teaser. Sorry about that, getting all carried away then. So the brain teaser then, it's your last chance to have a listen to this. Brain teaser. My life is often a volume of grief. Your help is needed to turn a new leaf. Stiff is my spine and my body is pale, but I'm always ready to tell a tale. Here it is one last time then. My life is often a volume of grief. Your help is needed to turn a new leaf. Stiff is my spine and my body is pale, but I'm always ready to tell a tale. What am I then? I'll give you the answer when we come back after we've heard from M People and ELO. And into the ads we go.
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Tusser and people there with the Optrek song, A Sight for Sore Eyes. Sorry about that. Okay then, the brain teaser, let's put this to bed. How did you get on with it then? My life is often a volume of grief. Your help is needed to turn a new leaf. Stiff is my spine and my body is pale, but I'm always ready to tell a tale. Lots of clue words in there for you. The answer we're looking for, the answer to today's brain teaser is a book. Nice and simple, that one. A book. We'll have another brain teaser tomorrow. There's no Think Link tomorrow. I am replacing it, but we're doing another brain teaser tomorrow because I'm still working on a concept, which I was thinking about while I was on holiday, lying on a sunbed, as you do. Disco at Dinner on the way then after this. Liven yourself up. Have a listen to this. I've just seen a survey that made me look around my room like I was on some sort of an inspection, honestly. Turns out one in five people are drinking out of mugs that haven't been washed ever. Just giving it a quick rinse and hoping the universe sorts it out. And it doesn't stop there. Some people are re-wearing underwear that's already done its shift. Oh, God. The survey also found 17% let dirty dishes stack up and 12% leave the same sheets on the bed for over a month. Oh, really? When it comes to chores, toilet cleaning is the one everyone avoids first, then ironing, then changing the bedding. Basically, we're all pretending we're tidier than we actually are. Well, you're not if you're doing all of that, you bunch of mingers. Sort yourselves out. Okay, it's time for this. It is... Yeah, disco at dinner time then. Kylie Minogue's on the way, and we'll start today's disco with Billy Ocean.

Can't live a note there, can't get you out of my head. Finishing off today's disco at dinner. We'll do it all again tomorrow, around about 12:30, as normal. A very good afternoon to you, and a good afternoon to the team at Direct Help and Advice. You'll find them on Bath Street in Ilkeston, and they're a member of the Aerosound 100 Club Business Directory. You get mentions for your business too by signing up at aerosound.com. Have a look at it there on our website then. 100 quid for the year with lots of benefits, and that's nothing really, 100 quid a year when you break it down as well. You can pay it monthly, less than a tenner a month. Absolute bargain, cheap way to get your business aired on air and on our website as well. Let's chat about this then. Not so happy Father's Day then, okay? A quarter of dads, it was only last weekend, wasn't it? A quarter of dads say they've had a Father's Day present so rubbish it made them feel unloved. Surely it's the thought that counts. Come on, dads. And a third survey said they are regularly upset by low quality gifts. The research ahead of Father's Day, okay, this was last week. The research then ahead of the last Father's Day found 11% of men feel envious of women's gifts. Here's dad's wish list. Now, this is dads. This is what they want, okay? At the top, I agree with half of these, and it sort of goes wrong. So from the top, a meal for two, yeah, I'd like that. Romantic night in a hotel, definitely. An experience, yeah, like an excursion or something, yes. Clothes, yeah, I like all that. Massage, yeah, probably. Now, this is where it goes a bit pear-shaped, okay? This is what dads want for Father's Day, remember? Number six, a nice face cream. Really? And then a spa break. No, thank you. A piece of art. No. Jewellery. Don't think so on that one either. And then finally, number 10, on Father's Day's dad's wish list, they want a plant, believe it or not. So there you go. So if you're struggling next year with what to get him a plant. You can't go wrong. You really, really can't. More music on the way. We've got a brunch in from Donna Summer called Breakaway on the way. And Kenny Thomas, Thinking About Your Love, plays next.

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Oh, a long time since I've heard that tune. A brilliant tune. Donna Summer and Breakaway. You've been listening to Morning Daytime on Erewhon Sound with Jason's Pharmacy. 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And that carries on when Coast to Corbett takes over at 1 o'clock this afternoon then. And yeah, Coast will be here from one and through till four. I've got the humorous headline of the day then to finish off the show after this one. And this is the Tams. Be young, be foolish, and be happy.

Oh, my daughter's favourite tune, this one, The Tams. Be young, be foolish, and indeed be happy. And be careful in this sun, it'll get you. Make sure you protect yourselves. Drink plenty as well, and plenty of sun cream on. Now, listen, that's my lot from me then today. Thank you very much indeed for your company. I'll be back tomorrow, 10 o'clock, yes, straight after the Happy Off Hour with Emma Duffy. OK, then. Today's humorous headline of the day, then, to finish off the show. TV weatherman breaks arms and legs in horror fall. The news station said he's expected to show the TV audience his full casts later tonight. Hi, thank you. I'll catch you tomorrow. Love you and leave you with this one. Haircut 100, Love Plus One, Kirsty Corbett's on the way, and ciao for now.

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2: From the Sky News Centre at 1, the former chief executive of the SNP has been sentenced to more than 5 years in jail after admitting embezzling more than £400,000 in party funds. Peter Murrell, who's the estranged husband of the former First Minister Nicola Sturgeon, spent the money on lavish items. The judge says his actions amount to a significant breach of trust. The chief of the UN has warned London is cooking as today could see the hottest June day on record. An amber alert's come into force ahead of a red one tomorrow, with temperatures expected to hit 40 degrees in parts of England and Wales. Antonio Guterres has been speaking at the London Climate Action Week.
3: Here in London, the city of Dickens, it is clear that our world is facing a tale of two crises. Climate crisis pushing us deeper toward higher temperature, and an energy crisis exposing the folly of a world hooked on hydrocarbons.
2: A murder investigation has been launched after the body of a missing 14-year-old girl was found in Gwent. The teenager, named only as Lily, was discovered in the Dufferin Park area of Blina yesterday morning. Sir Keir Starmer's held his first cabinet meeting following his resignation announcement yesterday. Senior Labour MPs are weighing up whether or not to challenge Andy Burnham in a leadership contest. Meanwhile, the Chancellor's insisted a plan to boost defence spending will be finalised within the next 2 weeks. Rachel Reeves has told MPs she had talks yesterday and that it will deliver increased readiness.
4: I am confident that the new defence investment plan will be published before the NATO Ankara summit. It will involve more money, spent more effectively, and will meet the scale of challenges facing our country.
2: Former Defence Secretary John Healey resigned earlier this month, complaining the settlement he was offered falls well short of the funding needed. And finally, the High Court ruled the approval of plans to expand Gatwick Airport was lawful. The opening of a second runway was given the go-ahead last year. That's the latest. I'm Chris Milligan.
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5: After an increasingly cloudy night with heavy thundery showers, then drier conditions later in the night, a fine day with further sunshine, temperatures increasing, leading to warm and humid conditions on Tuesday night. After an overnight low of 17 Celsius, a daytime high of 33 Celsius, and the pollen will be very high.
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6: It certainly is Erewash Sound. I'm Kirsty. Thanks to Gordon for this morning. He's brought the sunshine back with him, hasn't he? How lovely.
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Really, really lovely that you did. But I could not remember her name for the life of me, and I did apologise at the time. And then, you know the hamsters in your head that live there? Maybe it's just mine, but they do. Live in your head. And I got in the car, and as I drove off from the media centre here at Erewash, my mind went, her name was Penny. I'm so sorry, Penny. I do apologise. That hamster was clearly asleep at the time that I was... Yeah. Hi, Penny. So if you want some cake today, head to the Cake Shed on William Street in Long Eaton. I had a quick look at the store. It did look rather fabulous. Right then, today then, there's tons happening for you. We have, of course, got an On This Day. We're only going back a year to 2025, but we're going back with a band that's been around for 50 years. So there's your first clue. Obviously, we've got Toby's Frames 2 at 2, just after 2 o'clock this Tuesday afternoon. And then I need to tell you about a football tournament that's happening over at the Olympia Stadium in Chilwell. It's being run by a group of amateur dramatics organised predominantly through Leo's. But there's 6, I think, teams taking part, all raising funds for a fabulous charity called The Lasting Projects. I've got all the details that you need for that after 2 o'clock today. And TikTok, it's back. If you want to get out your dusting and your hoovering and your next to nothings this Tuesday afternoon due to the heat, I can help you. I'll have all the details that you need after 3 o'clock this afternoon. You're listening to Kirsty here on Erewash Sound. Good afternoon.

0: Oh, he's got a clench to reach those high notes, hasn't he? Got a clench. Prince here on Error Sound. Right, details all about the 100 Club, because I had a lot of people asking me about it at the weekend, and we'll be giving another shout out to one of our members.
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playing that one for the most wonderful independent business, the Hub Cafe. They're based on South Street in Long Eaton. That is the place to meet, and they do fabulous paninis and smoothies on a day like this. I bet you head down there, the smoothies are delish. They're a member of the 100 Club Business Directory here at Errol Walsh Sound. Now, I had a few businesses and a few community groups ask me about this at the Long Eaton Carnival on Sunday, Saturday. I've slept since then. At the weekend. So here's the details. It's just £100 a year, which makes it less than £10 a month. And once it hits 100, that's it. It's full. And we're not far off it. And then from there, you get shout outs such as this one, aka Father Hub. Fabulous place. You can come to network meetings and you can come and meet us here at Errol Walsh Sound. It's a fabulous little community within the Errol Walsh community for you to be part of. So if you're a community group, or if you're a professional business, or if your community group is needing a bit more of a businessy vibe to it, head on down, drop us a message, come and join us. It's less than a tenner a month. There you go. There's your shout outs done. Moving on. Should we play some Paul Young? Let's do it. Come back and stay. You're listening to KCN Errol Walsh Sound. Good afternoon.

Nothing like a little boogie on a warm Tuesday afternoon is the Candy Stand. Hey, I've got some TLC coming up in a minute. You have to have a head bop to TLC. It's the rules. Before that, though, I need to let you know that an On This Day is on this way. This way, its way. It's going back to just last year. Today, 12 months ago, but it's with a band that's been formed for over 50 years and have won over 22 Grammys. I'm giving you so many clues this afternoon, aren't I?

0: all alone. I cannot wait to hear that in a Live Lounge cover. Live Lounge covers are quite popular across radio stations now these days, aren't they? Following the... Did it start on Radio 1? I think it did start on Radio 1. Obviously, Errol Walsh's sound is better. But yeah, I'd love to hear an acoustic cover of that. Miles Smith, stargazing here on Errol Walsh Sound. Now then, it's coming up to 22. It is Tuesday, the 23rd of June, so it's time for On This Day. Like I say, we're only going back here to the 23rd of June, 2025. This musician is famous for a highly distinctive guitar style built around delay and echo effects and all of that malarkey, turning his band into one of the most successful in the world. Despite having lived in Ireland since the age of one, though, he was born in Essex to Welsh parents and did not become an Irish citizen until a ceremony last year. His bandmates include Paul Hewson, Adam Clayton and Larry Mullen Jr. And over their 50 years together, with their first album titled Boy being released in 1980. Who is the musician that gained Irish citizenship this time last year? I'll be playing a song for them next.
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more or less every single second of Beautiful Day by U2. It was The Edge, or if you go by the name on his Irish passport, David Howell Evans. He gained his Irish citizenship on the 23rd of June, this time last year, 2025. His nickname was given to him by fellow bandmate Bono, and their band U2 has gone on to win 22 Grammys and sell over 170 million records worldwide. I think this is my most favourite fact, though. You don't need to know it, but it entertains me. Funny fact, U2 was inducted into the Rock and Roll Hall of Fame 20 years before The Edge was granted his Irish citizenship. That proves to never give up on your dreams, doesn't it?

Coming up in the next hour then, I have got Toby's Frames 2 at 2. I'm just having a little sneaky scroll down. Oh, that'll do. By two absolute iconic female artists, Tina Turner, Miley Cyrus. You're going to be able to turn it loud this Tuesday lunchtime. It's on its way next.

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6: From the Sky News Centre at 2, ex-SNP Chief Executive Peter Murrell's been sentenced to 5 years and 3 months in prison for embezzling more than £400,000 from the party. He's been found to have misused funds to pay for things like a motorhome and a robot lawnmower. The 61-year-old arrived at Edinburgh High Court in handcuffs. Lord Young sentenced him.
7: The blinds are closed to not let the sunlight in, and we didn't go outside.
8: You found yourself unable to stop this offending, and it was only the detection of the crime which brought it to an end. Your actions involved a significant breach of trust to the organisation which you led and to the individual members and donors of that organisation.
6: The head of the UN says the world cannot keep burning fossil fuels in the face of devastating climate breakdown. Secretary General Antonio Guterres says London isn't calling, it's cooking, as heat waves cause disruption across Britain. Some schools have closed. Teacher Claire and her son Bruce are cooling off in Cotswolds Country Park. They explain how they survived sweltering classrooms yesterday.
7: The blinds are closed to not let the sunlight in, and we didn't go outside for break time yesterday. Stay inside to keep cool, but it is hard, it's hot.
9: Keep your bottles at the table, and you need to drink lots of water.
6: Sir Keir Starmer's authorised his likely successor, Andy Burnham, to start receiving government briefings. Downing Street says the Prime Minister wants prospective candidates to have access talks so there's an orderly transition. A missing 14-year-old girl's been found dead in Gwent, with police treating it as murder. She's been named only as Lily and was found in the Dufferin Park area of Blina last night. Suncare sales jumped 128% towards the ends of May and start of June, with 40% more fresh beef burgers passing through tills too. World Panel says grocery price inflation slowed. Ticket site StubHub's been ordered to refund 50,000 UK customers. It's also been fined by the competition regulator. That's the latest. I'm Faye Rollins.
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10: After a sunny, dry and bright end to Tuesday, clear overnight with light winds, conditions continuing very much the same, dry, bright, clear and very warm with only a gentle breeze. After an overnight low of 19 Celsius, a daytime high of 33 Celsius and the pollen will be very high.
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11: It certainly is. I'm Kirsty. Thank you for joining me. And Toby's Frames, based on Tamworth Road in Long Eaton, is going to get you looked after this Tuesday afternoon with two absolute belters. One from Miley Cyrus and this from Tina Turner. You're going to love it.
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0: One of my favourite songs to sing along to ever. Stuck in the Middle here on Aerowash Sound. Now then, if you like to stay out the heat, then I have got the most perfect thing for you. Over at the Duchess Theatre this week, the wonderful Riverside Drama are bringing the dark comedy The Unfriend to the Duchess Theatre. It's hilarious. You may already know it. It was directed by Mark Gatiss down in London. Lee Mack in the lead. Really, really funny show. There's a couple that go on a cruise ship, make a friend, and then get home, invite them to their home and have a chinwag, and then find out that they're a murderer and they have to try and get rid of them. Hilarious comedy. It's coming to the Duchess Theatre in Long Eaton this week from the 25th to the 27th of June. Tickets are still available. So if you want to stay out the heat and have a bit of a giggle this week, then have a look at that on the Duchess Theatre website for you. Coming up as well, I've got loads of details of community events happening in the next 7 days, including the Society Showdown. I'll be telling you all about it next.
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They're based on Park Road in Ilkeston, and they're a member, another member of the Erewash Sound 100 Club Business Directory. You could get mentions for your business too by signing up at erewashsound.com. It's just £100 for the year. That's less than a tenner a month. Now then, details on this football showdown is coming up after this from Ariana Grande.

0: An amazing initiative. How on earth have you come up with something so simply crazy and beautiful?
1: Well, thank you for the kind words about it. There were a group of us within Longing Eaton Operatic Society, and we were interested in doing something other than rehearsing. And we essentially thought, why not try something that none of us have much experience in at all? And that was football, which obviously is something that a lot of people do. But it feels a bit like it's the one thing that theatre kids, you know, we did theatre, so we didn't have to do sport. So why not give it a go and try something else? So, yeah, we started about a year ago playing football once a week. And after a while, we thought, well, it might be interesting, actually, if there are other societies who might be interested in doing the same thing. And maybe seeing if we can, you know, do some good out of it. And so we started putting together some kind of conversations with other committees and other societies in the area. I feel like we're in such a rich area for other AmDram societies in this kind of, you know, West Nottingham's East Derby kind of corridor of, you know, Long Eaton and Chilwell and Beeston. There are loads and loads of societies. Yeah, we started having conversations and people were up for it. So and it kind of grew, and it's growing and growing into what we now call the Society Showdown.
0: You say people were up for it, and you sound surprised. What has been the feedback? I mean, earlier you said, yeah, theatre kids don't do sport, do they? What has been the feedback from the AmDram societies?
1: People have been really, really thrilled, actually. Yeah, really happy to be doing something a bit different. Like you say, I think theatre people get a bit of a bad rep for not necessarily maybe doing sport originally, you know. Yeah, like I say, a lot of people chose to do theatre instead of having to do sport at school. But yeah, we had so much interest from people. We've ended up with six teams representing six societies from across the area, with, you know, 54 participants, I think we're going to have on the 27th of June.
0: I've got to ask, are the football strips quite uniform? Are they sort of certain shows? So is Mary Poppins going to be kicking a ball towards, I don't know, Moana in Cole?
1: That would have been a good idea. No, we've gone slightly more traditional. We've decided to take a leaf out of the World Cup book and actually create different uniforms for each of the societies. So each of the society has a kit based on the colours of their logo and the kind of traditional colours that the societies normally use. That would have been good, though. We should definitely have done that. Or like a mascot race or something.
0: They could come up with their own mascots.
1: Yeah.
0: Well, can you imagine the costumes? They'd get so big and fabulous, wouldn't they?
1: They really would. Yeah, absolutely. It'd become this whole other thing.
2: 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Listen again. I should have said earlier as well, Riverside Drama, who are performing at Long Eaton later this week, their full interview is on Listen Again too. All there for you to enjoy. Head on down to the Olympia Stadium in Chilwell from midday. Take your pennies, because there's going to be raffles and cake bake sales. It's going to be fabulous. Good luck, guys.

0: 23rd of June. Get your diaries out. I've got details of a first ever Village Fete you're not going to want to miss.
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the iconic song, or voice, should I say, Lewis Capaldi, Love Music, Love Error Wash. You're listening to Kirsty this Tuesday afternoon. Thank you for joining me. Now, earlier on, I asked you to get your diary, didn't I? Get your pen hovering over Sunday the 5th of July. Have you heard of the Cossel Open Gardens? Cossel, obviously, on the outskirts of Ilkeston. It's been happening for over 30 years, but this year they're adding a brand new village fete. The Garden Trail will still be happening. It's the heart of the event. They've got 12 beautiful gardens, stalls, and of course the classic cream tea. But this year they have also got a barbecue, vintage ice cream carts, activities for children, campfires, and all of the proceeds will be going into the Cossel Community Chest. That's a registered charity that supports local events, charitable causes all over the local area. The cost for the entire day, and it is a full day out, is £5 per adult, £4 per child, all activities are included. For more details, have a quick Google of Cossel Urban Gardens or head to the What's On section of the Error Wash Sound website, and it's all on there. That will be Sunday the 5th of July from midday until 4. Get it in your diaries, it's going to be fabulous.

on Aerowash Sound. She's going on tour. Is she currently on tour or going on tour? I can't remember, but she's definitely heading to Nottingham. Have a quick Google. Could be a good night out, couldn't it? Now, I've been debating whether to admit to this, but I was earwigging in somebody's conversation in a high street shop the other day, buying me shorts. And on the way in, they were blocking the door in, which kind of is why I earwigged, to be fair. You were kind of in my way. That's the excuse I'm going with. And they were saying the best top tips, they were comparing top tips on how to reserve your sunbed on a cruise ship. And I thought, wow, that's a first world problem, isn't it? On my way back out there, in the same conversation, still blocking the door, they were discussing that it was far too hot. If you're choosing to how to place your towel strategically on a sunbed so it doesn't get taken off by the staff, but moaning it's too hot at the same time, can I suggest that maybe a cruise isn't for you? I'm just putting the theory out there. Might save you a lot of money if you suddenly realise cruising isn't your thing. Nor is heat. The two don't go together, do they? Ironically, now, after me little rant and my little critique, I'm going to play a song by Alexander O'Neill called Criticise. Genuinely was next on the playlist, but may have put me in my place. However, don't block the door, don't panic about your sunbed, and yeah, it's

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5: From the Sky News Centre at 3. The former chief executive of the SNP has been jailed for 5 years for embezzling hundreds of thousands of pounds of party money. Peter Murrells admitted spending £400,000 on luxury items, including a motorhome. But he also used the cash to buy smaller everyday things. Police Scotland have released part of an interview where he wouldn't answer questions about some of those purchases.
6: Of that amount, over £19,000 is exclusively of pens alone. It's quite frankly an outrageous amount of money to be spending on pens. What does the SNP need over £19,000 of luxury pens for?
5: Emergency services in Carmarthenshire say they're dealing with a major incident following reports of a bus crash. Police confirmed a collision took place in the coastal town of Kitwelly. Scientists at the Met Office are warning temperatures in the UK could reach 45 degrees by 2056. It comes as an amber heat alert takes effect across parts of England and Wales, with highs of up to 40 degrees forecast later this week. A murder investigation's underway after a 14-year-old girl was found dead in South Wales. Lily, who'd previously been reported missing, was found in the Dufferin Park area of Blina on Monday night. Andy Burnham's to start receiving security briefings ahead of his potential move into Downing Street. Sir Starmer's ordered candidates running to succeed him should start having access talks. The new Makerfield MP, so far the only prospective Labour leader. Here's our political correspondent, Lucy McDade.
7: Usually before a general election, opposition parties have these talks with the civil service. Effectively, I suppose, getting to know people, getting to know different departments, setting out what might be your legislative agenda, working out how deliverable that is.
5: It's reported a ransom note claims the mother of American TV host Savannah Guthrie has died. Nancy Guthrie disappeared from her home in Arizona more than 4 months ago. That's the latest. I'm Faye Rowland.
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8: After a sunny, dry and bright end to Tuesday, clear overnight with light winds, conditions continuing very much the same, dry, bright, clear and very warm with only a gentle breeze. After an overnight low of 19 Celsius, a daytime high of 33 Celsius and the pollen will be very high.
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9: Hello, you're listening to Kirsty. 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

Dick Lovera Wash. That was Madonna, and as promised before that was Bruno Mars. Now, coming up in the next half an hour, T-Talk. Who really cannot be bothered dusting and hoovering and sitting in a tin can of a car this Tuesday afternoon? I've got your back. It's on its way very soon. And if you're a loose ender looking for something a bit cooler to do this afternoon, I've got a fabulous event happening over at St Wilfrid's Church in West Helham that you're going to want to know all about. Coming up after this from Roy Orbison.

couple of weeks. They're a lot of fun, a lot of fun. And if you've no idea what I'm on about and need to cheer up, have a Google of Chippy Tea and turn it loud to be proud. Now, earlier on, I mentioned about St. Wilfrid's Church, didn't I? They have got a fabulous floral display happening this weekend. So if it's a bit too hot for you, head to a church. They're always a cool building, aren't they? Very chilled in there. And they always do good cake and tea. You can guarantee it from a church, can't you? Miniature gardens are all constructed by various groups in the community. It's open all weekend. So you've got Saturday is 10 till 6. Obviously, then Sunday the 28th, they've got the open gardens open. And the church is open from midday until 5. And then it runs on Wednesday the 1st of July as well, 10 a.m. until 6 p.m. It's going to be fabulous. If you needed something to do that's inside, nice and cool, nice and chilled out, put that one in your diary now. I think we've got time for one more track before I hit you with Aerosmith. Let's do it.

0: Now, let's be honest. This is the part where I tell you to go put the kettle on because I'll go on a school run with a nice hot cuppa. Don't do that. Grab an ice cream or if you're in the office, go and get your fan. Turn it into a full-on makeshift microphone. Aerosmith is on its way next here on Aerowash Sound. You're welcome.
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just what you needed was a bit of air guitar around the office or the car or the living room this hot Tuesday afternoon. Aerosmith. Now, I'm going to blame them because I'm running late. T-Top will be a couple of minutes late, but it's on its way. So start placing your bets, laying your gauntlets down now. I can get you out of the jobs you really don't want to do. This muggy Tuesday afternoon, I'm going to play a quick track from the Common Yards and then we are going to go straight in to T-Top.

There are ticks, which means Tea Talk is here. Three seemingly simple questions, because they have the answers and you have to get it right. The first one is a multiple choice of three answers. The second one, you have to guess from the clues in the question. I'll be honest with you, it's fairly obvious this week. And the third question is a true or false. The person who answers the most gets to choose the forfeit. The person who answers the least correctly has to go and do it. Whether you want to send them out to be the collection on the takeaway in this weather, or whether you just purely want to get out and mow in the lawn. It's not a mow in the lawn day, is it? I can help you here at Erewash Sound. Shall we do it? Let's do it. Question number one. It's a bit of a cryptic one this week. Are you ready? I have a trunk, but I'm not a car. I have tusks, but I'm not a walrus. I can weigh as much as 7 cars. What am I? Am I A, a rhino, B, an elephant, or C, a hippo? Oh, and you only get 10 seconds to answer. It starts now. I've got a trunk and tusks and weigh as much as 7 cars. What am I? A, a rhino, B, an elephant, or C, a hippopotamus? 2, 1. Question number 2. It clues in the question, but I reckon you'll get it from the first sentence. She first found fame as part of Destiny's Child. Told you. Starred in films including Dreamgirls, performed at least 2 Super Bowl halftime shows, and released songs such as Crazy in Love, Single Ladies, and Texan Hold'em. Who on earth am I on about? You should get that one, shouldn't you? I wasn't even watching the time, but I'm not going to give you long. 3, 2, 1. Third and final question is a true or false. Am I telling the truth or a massive fib? In Switzerland, it's illegal to own 1 guinea pig. True or false? It's illegal to earn 1 guinea pig in Switzerland. Your 10 seconds starts now. Should have started it a while ago, but I can talk in between and it'll be fine. 5 seconds. 3 seconds. 1 second. That's it. You have done everything you can possibly do to get out the jobs you hate doing. This hot Tuesday afternoon, we are going to play a track and I'll come back to you and let's hope you've won.

0: on then, how do you think you did? I think there's going to be a lot of 303s across the borough, a lot of smug people. It's Tuesday afternoon across Erewash. Let's get the answer, shall we then? First question, I took inspiration from Gordon Slaney and went cryptic. I have a trunk, but I'm not a car. I have tusks, but I'm not a walrus. I weigh as much as 7 cars. What am I? Was it A, a rhino, B, an elephant, or C, a hippo? It was, of course, an elephant, wasn't it? Their trunks are 40,000 muscles and can be used for drinking, smelling, drinking, and even picking up tiny objects. Second question. I mean, this was pretty obvious, wasn't it? She first found fame as part of Destiny's Child, was in the film Dreamgirls and Super Bowl, and released all sorts of singles. It was, of course, Beyonce. She holds the record for the most Grammy Awards won by any musician in musical history. She's done pretty darn good, hasn't she? And question number three. I asked you true or false in Switzerland. It is illegal to own one guinea pig. The answer is true. Swiss animal welfare is known across the world, apparently, for being slightly unusual. I'm all up for this because we all know guinea pigs are social animals, aren't they? My favourite fact of this, though, is that some Swiss services have offered guinea pig rentals. So basically, you can get a companion if their friend dies and then they're never alone. Love that, Switzerland. Fabulous. Coming up before Lee Everest at 4 o'clock, then, I have still got music on the way from Belinda Carlisle and Jennifer Lopez. I'm Kirsty. Good afternoon.
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As promised, Belinda Carlisle here on Erewash Sound to get you all sorted for your Tuesday afternoon and into the evening. Lee Everest is on his way very shortly from 4 o'clock.

Love music, love Erewash. That was Jennifer Lopez. That is about it from me. I am now taking the rest of the week off, so I will not be here next Tuesday. But please, please, please keep listening, because there's lovely people covering all sorts of summer holidays as volunteers here at Erewash. So whatever you are up to, please take some time for you. Remember to wear your sun cream and keep drinking loads. Hell, have another ice cream. Nobody's watching. Until next time, take care of yourselves. Ta-ra.

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3: From the Sky News Centre at 4, the man who was once one of the most prominent people in Scottish politics has been jailed for over 5 years after admitting embezzling hundreds of thousands of pounds of SNP funds. Peter Murrell spent £400,000 on luxury goods when he was chief executive of the party. He's the ex-husband of former First Minister Nicola Sturgeon. She claims to have had no knowledge of his crimes. Sean Clerkins, the SNP member who raised the original complaint.
4: There did seem a reluctance. People seemed to be afraid of taking on Nicola Sturgeon, and Peter Murrell and I decided to jump over the line and make that complaint because I'm not afraid of these people. I never have been afraid of these people.
3: Emergency services are at the scene of a major incident in a coastal town in South Wales. Police say a bus has crashed in Kidwelly and drivers are being asked to avoid the A484. Retailers are reporting soaring sales of fans, ice cream makers and sun cream as households try to cope with the extreme heat. Many schools have announced they'll close or finish early over the coming days. A red weather warning for extreme heat for parts of England and Wales takes effect tomorrow. Here's meteorologist Gemma Plum.
5: We're expected to break the June record, which is 35.6 degrees, by a number of degrees, and that's a huge amount. And we could record close to 39, maybe 40 degrees. And the highest temperature on record for the UK is 40.3 degrees, which we recorded back in July 2022.
3: Police have launched a murder investigation after the body of a 14-year-old girl was found in Gwent. The teenager, who's only been named as Lily, was found in the Dufferin Park area of Blina yesterday morning. The High Court's ruled approving plans to expand Gatwick Airport is lawful. Campaigners launched a legal challenge after the go-ahead was given to a second runway last year. Billionaire philanthropist Michael Bloomberg is promising to donate £200 million to marine conservation efforts. He says he wants to close the gap between government's commitments and action. That's the latest. I'm Faye Rowlands.
6: And to Erewash Sound, I'm Ian Perry. Erewash Borough Council is seeking views from the public on topics such as parishes, boundaries and electoral arrangements. The Community Governance Review explores creating parish councils for Long Eaton, Ilkeston and Kirkhallam and looking at existing arrangements in Dale Abbey, Stanton-by-Dale and Sandyacre. Many Erewash areas have parish councils. The review ensures that the two towns and Kirkhallam have the same opportunity. Views will help shape draft recommendations for the future of local governance. The first of two consultations runs until Thursday the 20th of August, including online and in-person opportunities. Another fugitive from the National Crime Agency's Most Wanted list has been arrested. Having been tracked down, Spencer Lamb was detained in Belgium late last week by NCA and Derbyshire police officers. The 33-year-old is wanted in the county for drug offences allegedly committed between May 2020 and May 2021. He was held in custody in Belgium pending extradition proceedings and is the 100th fugitive captured since the start of Operation Captura, aimed at tracking down the UK's Most Wanted. 10 others so far continue to evade capture. And local families affected by motor neurone disease are finding vital support, connection and comfort through a dedicated group in Risley. Molly's hosts anyone affected by MND, including patients and carers, in a safe space led by specialists. Coordinator Rachel Pizzetto said as the rare condition affects around 2 in every 100,000 each year, many may never meet someone else living with it. Kay from Long Eaton, diagnosed in 2025, said the sessions had been welcoming and friendly. There's more news online at erewashsound.com.
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6: After a sunny, dry and bright end to Tuesday, clear overnight with light winds, conditions continuing very much the same, dry, bright, clear and very warm with only a gentle breeze. After an overnight low of 19 Celsius, a daytime high of 33 Celsius, and the pollen will be very high.
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7: Thanks very much for afternoons. Just after 4 o'clock, and it's Tuesday afternoon here at Erewash Sound. Love music, love Erewash. News team back at 5. And it's Lee Everest here getting you through till 7 this evening. Steve Winwood on the way. First of all, the Bee Gees to get us going with. Good afternoon.
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Steve Winwood and Higher Love, and also the Bee Gees with Tragedy to get us started with. Good afternoon. Tuesday in the heat, in the sunshine. How are you coping? I am struggling, if I'm honest with you. I'm glad this studio's air conditioned. That's all I can say. It's getting a bit too much. Ice creams are on standby, literally on call ice creams, ready to go to relieve me this evening. Let's get this on. Here's Keane now.

0: It's Whitney on Erebus Sound. Love music of Erebus. 22 after 4. Good afternoon to the Royal British Legion in Long Eaton. 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
7: A609 and A608 heading eastbound. There's stationary traffic from Kites Lane to Glendon Street. A610 heading eastbound. There's delays from Nuttall to Nuttall Island. A609 heading eastbound. There's delays from Trowell Road to Lambourne Drive. A6005 heading westbound, there's queuing traffic from Ranson Road to the Manor Pub, Queen Elizabeth Way in Kirkhallam. There's stationary traffic from Belvoir close to Stanton Road. And A6002 eastbound, there's congestion due to roadworks from Ilkeston Road to Bilborough Road. There's more travel news on our website at erewashsound.com.
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Dexter's Midnight Runners and Martha Reeves and the Vendels with Heatwave. I mean, I didn't, and that wasn't deliberately picked by me, I must say, but it's true. Struggling. Back to 50 on standby, I think. It's Tuesday afternoon, it's 4:30. I've got Tea Time Toe Tappers in less than an hour for you. And here's Songbird.

0: The Tuesday afternoon drive home here on Erebos Sound. I've interviewed her on the radio. She was absolutely late for the interview, though. It was her and Dario G together, right? They were doing a joint interview, and she was well late. I mean, we were talking for half an hour before she got there, and then they had to rush off for the next appointment. Always got a story to tell in radio. Up next, the Nolans and the Traffic and Travel.
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8: M1 heading northbound, there's queuing traffic from A52 Junction 25 to A610 Junction 26. A609 and A608 eastbound, there's heavy traffic from Kites Lane to Glendon Street. A609 eastbound, there's heavy traffic from Trowell Road to Lambourne Drive. In Shardlow, there's delays from Ambaston Lane to B6540. A6002 heading eastbound. There's stationary traffic due to roadworks from Ilkeston Road to Bilborough Road. And in Woolerton, there's delays from Trowell Road to A609. There's more travel news on our website at erewashsound.com.

the Nolans. I'm in the mood for dancing plays here on Erebos Sound. Love music, love Erebos. Good afternoon to Kerry this afternoon, listening to us in Long Eaton. Hello to Josie. She's locked in the office with the aircon and the smart speaker going. Hello there.

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0: Jesse J and the Price Tag, and also Madness, It Must Be Love, to round off the first hour of Tuesday's afternoon show. And my God, it's gone so quick, innit? I reckon the heat's to blame, you know. I really do. It's Lee Everest here with you. Good afternoon. Welcome along if you just joined. Don't forget to catch up online as well. Coming up towards 5 o'clock then, we're going to get the latest news from the Sky News Centre and the local news stories that matter to you from our news team right here.
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2: From the Sky News Centre at 5, Sir Keir Starmer's met his likely successor, Andy Burnham, after promising a smooth transition of power following his resignation yesterday. Our chief political correspondent, John Craig, says it's bound to have been frosty.
6: There are supporters and allies of the Prime Minister who believe that Mr. Burnham is guilty of a betrayal, and there are those on Mr. Burnham's side who are furious with the current Prime Minister for rushing the timetable to make life difficult for the Prime Minister in waiting.
2: Mr. Burnham could become Prime Minister by mid-July if he's uncontested. He'll start receiving government briefings after Sir Keir Starmer approved access talks for prospective candidates. Hundreds of schools have closed or sent children home early because of soaring temperatures across the UK. A red warning for extreme heat comes into effect for much of southern England and parts of Wales tomorrow. Police say they're treating the death of a 14-year-old in Gwent as murder. The girl, who's been named only as Lily, was reported missing in Blina on Saturday. Scotland's First Ministers described the saga around Peter Murrell as agony. John Swinney's remarks come after the former SNP chief executive was jailed for over 5 years for embezzling party funds. US TV presenter Savannah Guthrie's made an emotional on-air plea after a ransom note claimed her missing mother was dead. It's believed 84-year-old Nancy was taken from her home in January. Her kidnappers reportedly wrote that they didn't mean to kill her. Savannah's addressed viewers watching NBC's Today Show this morning.
7: I wanted to just take the opportunity to ask people to really to beg people to come forward. Somebody knows something. This is the life that my sister lives, that I live, that my brother lives, that our extended families live, that our children live. And we are in agony.
2: England's top rugby players will earn £100,000 if they retain the Women's World Cup in 2029. The Red Roses have negotiated a 25% pay rise. That's the latest. I'm Faye Rowlands.
8: And to Erewash Sound, Hallie and Perry. Erewash Borough Council is seeking views from the public on topics such as parishes, boundaries and electoral arrangements. The Community Governance Review explores creating parish councils for Long Eaton, Ilkeston and Kirkhallam and looking at existing arrangements in Dale Abbey, Stanton-by-Dale and Sandyacre. Many Erewash areas have parish councils. The review ensures that the two towns and Kirkhallam have the same opportunity. Views will help shape draft recommendations for the future of local governance. The first of two consultations runs until Thursday the 20th of August, including online and in-person opportunities. Another fugitive from the National Crime Agency's Most Wanted list has been arrested. Having been tracked down, Spencer Lamb was detained in Belgium late last week by NCA and Derbyshire police officers. The 33-year-old is wanted in the county for drug offences allegedly committed between May 2020 and May 2021. He was held in custody in Belgium pending extradition proceedings and is the 100th fugitive captured since the start of Operation Captura, aimed at tracking down the UK's Most Wanted. 10 others so far continue to evade capture. And local families affected by motor neurone disease are finding vital support, connection and comfort through a dedicated group in Risley. Molly's hosts anyone affected by MND, including patients and carers, in a safe space led by specialists. Coordinator Rachel Pizzetto said as the rare condition affects around 2 in every 100,000 each year, many may never meet someone else living with it. Kay from Long Eaton, diagnosed in 2025, said the sessions had been welcoming and friendly. There's more news online at erewashsound.com.
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8: After a sunny, dry and bright end to Tuesday, clear overnight with light winds, conditions continuing very much the same, dry, bright, clear and very warm with only a gentle breeze. After an overnight low of 19 Celsius, a daytime high of 33 Celsius and the pollen will be very high.
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0: Just after five on your way home for a Tuesday night. It's Lee Everest here with you at the controls. Tea Time Toe Tappers on the way in around 20 minutes. And I got Robbie Williams to play you with Old Before I Die. Before that, we're going to play you Taylor Swift and Opalate. It's Drive.
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Robbie Williams and Old Before I Die, sounding big on Tuesday afternoon in the heat. Also Taylor Swift and Open Late. Do take care in the heat, by the way. There's heat warnings been issued, like really strong sun warnings been issued right through to midnight on Thursday. So be careful in the heat. Do put plenty of sunscreen on. Stay in the shade in the dark where you can. Loads of great advice online at Derbyshire County Council's website. Here's the ELO then. Shine a little

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0: 1 heading northbound, there's delays from A52 Junction 25 to A610 Junction 26. A610 heading westbound, there's heavy traffic from Aldercar and Langley Mill to Brittain Drive. M1 northbound, there's queuing traffic from A50 Junction 24 to the slip road exiting at Junction 25. A609 heading westbound, there's heavy traffic from High Lane West to Ilkeston Road. The A609 eastbound, there's heavy traffic from Trowell Road to Lambourne Drive. And A6002 heading northbound, there's heavy traffic from Bilborough Road to Nuttall Island. There's more travel news on our website at aerowashsound.com.
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0: Terence Trent D'Arby, sounding great on Tea Time Toe Tappers. They are back tomorrow at 5:30 here on Drive. Love music, love Era Washley. Everest here with you until 7 o'clock this evening. In the heat, in the sun. Traffic and Travel on the way next.
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9: A610 heading westbound, there's congestion from Meadowbank Court to Brittain Drive. M1 heading northbound, expect delays and vehicle fire from A610 Junction 26 to A38 Junction 28. Rushy Lane in Sandyacre, there's stationary traffic from A52 Junction 25 to A610 Junction 26. A609 westbound, there's congestion from Middleton Boulevard to Russell Drive. A52 eastbound, there's queuing traffic from the M1 and A52 Island to Bardills Island. And A609 heading eastbound, there's congestion from Trowell Road to Woolerton Road. There's more travel news on our website at erawashsound.com.
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Olivia Rodrigo and Drop Dead playing here on Drive. Love music, love Erewash. Hello to Chrissy this afternoon. She's locked into us saying, feeling the heat, Lee, but got the aircon on. Massive shout out to Sandra as well. Got us on in the office. Hello.

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0: Church's Marshmallow with Here With Me, Elton John as well with I'm Still Standing to round off hour two of Tuesday's Drive. Coming up towards 6, then we're going to get the latest news headlines next from the Sky News Centre and, of course, the local stories from our news team at Erewash Sound. It's 6 o'clock.
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6: From the Sky News Centre at 6. Police in Gwent say they've arrested a 14-year-old boy on suspicion of murder after the body of a missing girl was found yesterday evening. The 14-year-old, named only as Lily, was discovered in the Dufferin Park area of Blina. She'd previously been reported missing. The head of the UN says the world cannot keep burning fossil fuels in the face of devastating climate breakdown. Secretary General Antonio Guterres says London is cooking as heatwaves cause disruption across Britain. Some schools have closed. Teacher Claire and her son Bruce are cooling off in Cotswolds Country Park. They explain how they survived sweltering classrooms yesterday.
7: The blinds are closed to not let the sunlight in, and we didn't go outside for break time yesterday. Stay inside to keep cool, but it is hard, it's hot.
8: Keep your bottles at the table, and you need to drink lots of water.
6: It's understood Sir Keir Starmer had a meeting with Andy Burnham, the man who could shortly replace him in number 10. The Prime Minister has promised there'll be a smooth transition of power after announcing his resignation yesterday. Scotland's First Minister says the conviction and jailing of Peter Murrell for siphoning off SNP funds has been agony. The former party chief executive has been sentenced to over 5 years for embezzling £400,000. England go for a second win in the World Cup when they play Ghana tonight. Joe Rawson is in Boston.
9: The Tartan Army have left Boston and the England fans have arrived. Thomas Tuchel's side are looking to make it two wins from two and secure their place in the last 32.
10: We know what makes us strong, and we know the capability and the potential of the players, and we believe and trust in this group.
9: Kick-off here in Boston is at 9 p.m. UK time.
6: Edinburgh is losing one of its culture festivals from next year. The television festival is moving to Manchester to save money. That's the latest. I'm Faye Rowlands.
11: And to Erewash Sound, I'm Ian Perry. Erewash Borough Council is seeking views from the public on topics such as parishes, boundaries and electoral arrangements. The Community Governance Review explores creating parish councils for Long Eaton, Ilkeston and Kirkhallam and looking at existing arrangements in Dale Abbey, Stanton-by-Dale and Sandyacre. Many Erewash areas have parish councils. The review ensures that the two towns and Kirkhallam have the same opportunity. Views will help shape draft recommendations for the future of local governance. The first of two consultations runs until Thursday the 20th of August, including online and in-person opportunities. Another fugitive from the National Crime Agency's Most Wanted list has been arrested. Having been tracked down, Spencer Lamb was detained in Belgium late last week by NCA and Derbyshire police officers. The 33-year-old is wanted in the county for drug offences allegedly committed between May 2020 and May 2021. He was held in custody in Belgium pending extradition proceedings and is the 100th fugitive captured since the start of Operation Captura, aimed at tracking down the UK's Most Wanted. 10 others so far continue to evade capture. And local families affected by motor neurone disease are finding vital support, connection and comfort through a dedicated group in Risley. Molly's hosts anyone affected by MND, including patients and carers, in a safe space led by specialists. Coordinator Rachel Pizzetto said as the rare condition affects around 2 in every 100,000 each year, many may never meet someone else living with it. Kay from Long Eaton, diagnosed in 2025, said the sessions had been welcoming and friendly. There's more news online at erewashsound.com.
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11: After a sunny, dry and bright end to Tuesday, clear overnight with light winds, conditions continuing very much the same, dry, bright, clear and very warm with only a gentle breeze. After an overnight low of 19 Celsius, a daytime high of 33 Celsius, and the pollen will be very high.
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0: Okay, here we go then into the final hour of Tuesday's Drive Home. It's Erewash Sound. It's Lee with you at the controls. Good evening to you. Just after 6. Hope you're coping okay in the heat. I'm sweating. I can tell you like none other. Let's get this hour started with some great tunes. Crowded House and then Seer on the way.
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Sheeran Chandelier, and also Crowded House, Weather With You. Quite appropriate, I think, for the moment, if I say so myself. Good evening. 12 after 6. Coming up at 7 is The Rock Show with Mark. He's got a great playlist lined up for you tonight for all you rock heads out there. And I love his show. It's my dash to the car night tonight to get it on before, to get out before he starts. You know what I mean?

0: 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Love music, love Erebus. 20 past 6 is where we're at. It's Lee Everest here with you at the controls. And coming up next, music from James and also Sienna Spyro as well, who my wife says looks like Amy Winehouse.
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7: M1 northbound, there's delays and vehicle fire from A610 junction 26 to A38 junction 28. A610 westbound, there's stationary traffic from Aldercar and Langley Mill to Marketplace. A61 heading northbound, there's congestion from the Pentagon to Ulfretton Road. A6002 and A610 heading eastbound, there's congestion from Nuttall to Nuttall Island. A52 eastbound, there's queuing traffic and a lane closed from Priory Island to Clifton Boulevard. And Queen Elizabeth Way in Kirkhallam, there's congestion from Godfrey Drive to Stanton Road. There's more travel news on our website at erewashsound.com.
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seeing a Spyro and Material Lover. My wife says she's like Amy Winehouse. She like looks like her and sings like her as well. Is she our Amy Winehouse of the 2020s? Could be. Right. Let's continue with this then. Bit of Billy Ocean and When the Going Gets Tough, and then the Pretenders.

0: Pretenders and Brass in Pocket, and also Billy Ocean with When the Going Gets Tough. Love Music, Love Erewash. 25 away from 7. Mark's on at 7 with The Rock Show, and I've got Madonna and Beautiful Stranger lined up to go next on your drive home. It's Lee Everest here. Good evening. Going to get one last update on those all-important roads next then, and then Madonna.
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6: M1 northbound, there's delays and vehicle fire from A610 junction 26 to A38 junction 28. A610 heading eastbound, there's queuing traffic from M1 junction 26 to Nuttall Island. A609 heading westbound, there's stationary traffic from Middleton Boulevard to Russell Drive. A61 heading northbound, there's delays from the Pentagon to Ulfretton Road. Rushy Lane in Sandy Acre. There's delays from Denton Avenue to Derby Road. And B6010 northbound, there's queuing traffic from A6096 to Dovecot Road. There's more travel news on our website at erewashsound.com.

Erewash Sound is what you're listening to. Love music, love Erewash. That's Madonna and Beautiful Stranger. Lee Everest here. Good evening to Jane. She says, Lee, suffered in the heat, got some cool flannels out. Spending the evening on the patio this evening eating dinner. Sounds like a good plan to me, Jane.

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0: John Sicada, Just Another Day, and also the Velvetettes as well. He was really saying something to finish us off with for Tuesday's Drive. Thanks so much for your company this evening. I'm back with you tomorrow afternoon at 4 o'clock. Going to dash out and get the rock show on now. Mark's up next after your news headlines. Have yourselves a great rest of your Tuesday evening. Keep cool in this heat, and we'll catch up again tomorrow afternoon at 4. See you then.
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5: From the Sky News Centre at 7, a 14-year-old boy has been arrested on suspicion of murdering a girl who went missing in South Wales at the weekend. The victim, who's been named only as Lily by police, was found dead in Blina last night, 2 days after she was last seen. Hundreds of schools are planning to close or shut early over the next few days, with warnings for extreme heat and record temperatures. A red alert has been issued for parts of England and Wales, which takes effect tomorrow. Simon Kidwell from the National Association of Head Teachers says it's a matter for each school to decide. He admits budgets are tight for infrastructure updates.
6: If I've got any more money to spend in schools, I may look at adding air conditioning to a couple more classrooms. It is so much better in those classrooms that have air conditioning. So in terms of the flexibility I have to spend money on the school building, I'm going to consider that.
5: Andy Burnham's met Sir Keir Starmer as he prepares for Downing Street. It's also emerged the likely next Prime Minister is to receive government briefings as part of efforts to aid the transition of power. Nicola Sturgeon's estranged husband's been jailed for embezzling £400,000 of SNP funds. The party's former chief executive was told by the judge he'd committed a calculated crime of dishonesty. While fans at home are experiencing a heatwave, England go into tonight's second game at the World Cup against Ghana in very different conditions. Thomas Tuchel's men will be playing in drizzly Boston in temperatures in the high teens. These supporters in the city are making the most of it.
7: It'll be like home today. We'll be playing like in winter weather, I guess.
8: We've got our ponchos.
9: Yeah, ponchos are ready.
7: That was the first thing in the suitcase, yeah.
9: Yeah, it's literally mad. Everyone's just like so excited and everyone, there's just like a vibe in the city.
5: Ticket site StubHub's been ordered to refund 50,000 UK customers. It's also been fined by the competition regulator, which says it charged illegal hidden fees throughout much of 2025. £590,000 will be given back. That's the latest. I'm Faye Rowlands.
10: And to Erewash Sound, I'm Ian Perry. Erewash Borough Council is seeking views from the public on topics such as parishes, boundaries and electoral arrangements. The Community Governance Review explores creating parish councils for Long Eaton, Ilkeston and Kirkhallam and looking at existing arrangements in Dale Abbey, Stanton-by-Dale and Sandyacre. Many Erewash areas have parish councils. The review ensures that the two towns and Kirkhallam have the same opportunity. Views will help shape draft recommendations for the future of local governance. The first of two consultations runs until Thursday the 20th of August, including online and in-person opportunities. Another fugitive from the National Crime Agency's Most Wanted list has been arrested. Having been tracked down, Spencer Lamb was detained in Belgium late last week by NCA and Derbyshire police officers. The 33-year-old is wanted in the county for drug offences allegedly committed between May 2020 and May 2021. He was held in custody in Belgium pending extradition proceedings and is the 100th fugitive captured since the start of Operation Captura, aimed at tracking down the UK's Most Wanted. 10 others so far continue to evade capture. And local families affected by motor neurone disease are finding vital support, connection and comfort through a dedicated group in Risley. Molly's hosts anyone affected by MND, including patients and carers, in a safe space led by specialists. Coordinator Rachel Pizzetto said as the rare condition affects around 2 in every 100,000 each year, many may never meet someone else living with it. Kay from Long Eaton, diagnosed in 2025, said the sessions had been welcoming and friendly. There's more news online at erewashsound.com.
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10: After a sunny, dry and bright end to Tuesday, clear overnight with light winds, conditions continuing very much the same, dry, bright, clear and very warm with only a gentle breeze. After an overnight low of 19 Celsius, a daytime high of 33 Celsius and the pollen will be very high.
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11: Just on 7:05 right now for this short Tuesday, 23rd June 2026. Thank you ever so to the News Sea for outbursts of news. Some of them there back at 8, the rest of the days up, gone home. And, well, as has Lee Everest, thank you to him for another fabulous Erewash drive. Back tomorrow is Lee from 4. Rock Show it is then, our weekly journey through 7 decades of rock from the 60s through until today. Mr. B here presiding over proceedings for you through until 9. Green Day are on soon. Roy Wood, he's on momentarily, but at this time the first track from our featured album on the programme this week. It's an artist debut as well, The Angels. The album is No Exit, released on this day in 1979. And from that, let's play for you right now, Waiting for the World. A very good evening to you.
12: This is 157th Street, 145th will be next. The anchor of the closing doors.

Love music, love Erewash. We are Erewash Sound. Rock Show Hour 1 underway right now. We always give ourselves a little medal, you know, when we find a track from Green Day that hasn't got any swearing in it or needs swearing removing. That was them then from 1994 with Basket Case, before which Roy Wood, Nancy Sing Me a Song. That was out in 1972. And we start off the first track from our featured album this week. It is from The Angels, an artist debut, 917th incidentally since records began in the Stone Age. The album's No Exit. It was released on this very day in 1979 and played you Waiting for the World.

That's Clutch there on The Rock Show here on Erewash Sound with Electric Worry. That was out in 2007. It's almost 20 past 7 right now on your wireless. Time for this week's Then and Now here on The Rock Show. It's where I play you a tune from back in the day and one from more nowadays. And on this occasion, featuring Todd Rundgren. He was 78 years young yesterday.

0: Curious ending to that one, isn't there? Then and now on the Rock Show for this week, featuring Todd Rundgren, American musician, singer and songwriter. He was 78 yesterday. That was Todd Rundgren himself, artist debut as well, solo, with I'm Leaving, and from back in the day in 1969, in brackets this week's visit to the 60s, when he was in The Naz, another artist debut. And plays you Hello It's Me. Keep your eye here then, our second track's ready to go from our featured album this week from The Angels, the album being No Exit, and Save Me will be playing on this Air Wireless.
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There go the Angels and Save Me, taken from our featured album here on The Rock Show this week. No Exit. It was newly in the shops and newly released and things on this very day in 1979. Cheap Trick are playing very soon. But first of all, here's one for you now from the Black Crowes, Thorn on My Pride, from 1992.

Cheap Trick there on the Rock Show here on Airwash Sound. Rather a catchy number from them by the title of Surrender. And before that, we had the Black Crowes, Thorn of My Pride. Black Crowes was out in 1992. And meanwhile, Cheap Trick, it's quite an early one from them, 1978.

77. Great stuff, that is Billy Idol there, featuring Avril Lavigne, apparently. And 77, song all about the early days, when they, you know, in the punk scene and things like that. It's very well written, actually, that one is. Here's David Bowie now on The Rock Show and Aurora Sound with Life on Mars.

That's David Bowie and Life on Mars. Take a look at the lawman beating up the wrong guy. That was the inspiration for the television programme Life on Mars as well. We'll head off to the news now with this one from Roxette and Sleeping in My Car on The Rock Show on Air Wash Sound.

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5: From the Sky News Centre at 8. Police in Wales have arrested a 14-year-old boy on suspicion of murder after the body of a missing girl was found yesterday. The 14-year-old girl, named only as Lily, was found in the Dufferin Park area of Blina last night. The chief of the UN has warned London is cooking, as today could see the hottest June day on record. And amber alerts come into force ahead of a red one tomorrow, with temperatures expected to hit 40 degrees in parts of England and Wales. Antonio Guterres told the London Climate Action that week that things must change.
6: Here in London, the city of Dickens, it is clear that our world is facing a tale of two crises. Climate crisis, pushing us deeper toward higher temperature, and an energy crisis exposing the folly of a world hooked on hydrocarbons.
5: Sir Keir Starmer has met his likely successor, Andy Burnham, after promising a smooth transition of power following his resignation yesterday. The former Greater Manchester mayor could be in number 10 by mid-July if he's uncontested for the Labour leadership. US TV presenter Savannah Guthrie has made an emotional on-air plea after a ransom note claimed her missing mother was dead. It's believed 86-year-old Nancy was taken from her home in January. England kick off their second Group L game of the World Cup in an hour when they take on Ghana. Joe Rawson is in Boston.
7: England know a win would secure their place in the last 32, and the fans here are confident.
8: After the first game, I think it's coming home. I really do.
7: Thomas Tuchel says he's hoping they can carry the momentum from the win against Croatia.
9: A very different game than the Croatia game, and we have to be ready.
7: Captain Harry Kane starts as he looks to add to his two goals in the tournament so far.
5: Billionaire philanthropist Michael Bloomberg has pledged nearly £200 million towards protecting the world's oceans. He says he wants to close the gap between governments' commitments and action. That's the latest. I'm Faye Rowland.
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10: Just turned 8 o'clock right now for this, your Tuesday, 23rd June 2026. Sweltering heat and things like that, isn't it, right now? Thank you ever so to the news team for the outburst of news. They're going to be back again with us at 9. Welcome along then to the second hour of this week's edition of Your Rock Show, our continuing journey through 7 decades of rock from the 60s right through until today. Mr. B here still presiding over proceedings. At this time, with Motorhead for you soon, Rolling Stones there on momentarily. But at this time, the third out of four tracks we have for you this week from our featured album on the programme. The album is No Exit. It's from the Angels, who have made their artist debut on this here show. And it was out on this day in 1979. I'm going to play for you right now, Can't Shake It. A very good evening to you.
11: Stand clear of the closing doors, please.

Love Music, Love Erewash, we are Erewash Sound, Rock Show Hour 2 in full swing right now with Mr. B, Motorhead there from 1980, that one, Love You Like a Reptile. From 8 years previous to that, Rolling Stones, Stop Breaking Down from 1972. And we started this second hour still in the 70s, 1979 for the Angels, Can't Shake It, taken from their album No Exit, released on this very day in said year of 1979.

There you go, Chicken Foot here on the Rock Show on Aero Sound from 2009. That one was Get It Up. So now time for this week's epic. Just turned 20 past 8, incidentally, on this ear wireless, if you keep an eye on the time. And the epic being nominally a song over 6 minutes in length. We don't say it's over 5 minutes long because it's one of the many things that Mr. Nick Richardson does in his fabulous Late Show, which incidentally will be commencing after the news at 9. This week's epic then is brought to us by the Michael Schenker Group, Lost Horizons. It was out in 1980.

0: keep pedalling for long enough, you get 6 minutes and 50 seconds out of that one, according to the official Rock Show stopwatch. We time them so you don't have to. This week's epic there from the Michael Schenker group, Lost Horizons. Keep it right here then, our fourth and final track ready to go from our featured album from the Angels. The album is No Exit, and we'll be playing for you very shortly, Ivory Stairs.
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They are the Angels there with Ivory Stairs, taken from what has now been the featured album on The Rock Show this week. No Exit, released on this very day in 1979.

As Vixen there, only a heartbeat away from 1990s. Now time for this week's virtual gig attendance, where, in other words, we're going to play you a live track. This one was recorded at the Islington Academy in the London area of Erewash Valley, and it was then released in 2024. We're off to virtually see Thunder performing Robert Johnson's Tombstone.

0: Veronica and the Iron Lung.
1: This week's virtual gig attenders, we've just been to virtually see Thunder there, and they're performing Robert Johnson's Tombstone. That was in 2006 at the Islington Academy in the London area of the Erewash Valley. Nick Richardson's on, as we've been saying, after the news at nine with his fabulous late show, full of local bits and bats from in and around the Erewash Borough and much, much more. Do stick around for that one then.

They go by Watercall on what's left of the rock show now here on Erewash Sound, and that tune from them, Everybody Knows. And from them to this one now, from Great White, this is Let Me In. This one was out in 2017.

That's great, right there. Pretty much running off proceedings on the Rock Show for this week with Let Me In from 2017. Thank you so much for coming over the last couple of hours. Hope you enjoyed the tunes and, as ever, the general carrying on. Same time, same places is next week then. Don't go anywhere though, as Mr. Nick Richardson is on directly after the news at 9, which follows Rod Stewart, This Old Heart of Mine. Thanks for listening. Take care. Ta-ta for now.

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5: From the Sky News Centre at 9, a teenager has been arrested on suspicion of murdering a 14-year-old girl in Gwent. The victim, identified only as Lily, was reported missing on Saturday and her body was found in the town of Blina last night. Retailers are reporting soaring sales of fans, ice cream makers and sun cream as households try to cope with the extreme heat. Many schools have announced they'll close or finish early over the coming days. A red warning for extreme heat for parts of England and Wales takes effect tomorrow. Here's meteorologist Gemma Plum.
6: We're expected to break the June record, which is 35.6 degrees, by a number of degrees, and that's a huge amount. And we could record close to 39, maybe 40 degrees. And the highest temperature on record for the UK is 40.3 degrees, which we recorded back in July 2022.
5: Sir Keir Starmer and the man likely to succeed him as Prime Minister are understood to have had a secret meeting. The face-to-face with Andy Burnham apparently took place away from Downing Street. Former SNP chief executive Peter Murrell's been jailed for 5 years for embezzling £400,000 of party money. Nicola Sturgeon's estranged husband spent the cash on luxury items, including a motorhome. England know a win against Ghana tonight would secure their place in the last 32 of the World Cup. Live to Joe Rawson in Boston.
7: Heatwave conditions in the UK, but it's damp here in Foxborough and the ponchos are being worn by the fans in the stands. England looking to take the momentum from the win against Croatia into this game. Jed Spence and Mark Gaye, the two changes. Ghana also looking for 2 wins out of 2 and the game is just underway.
5: Cristiano Ronaldo has become the first player to score in 6 World Cups. He found the net twice for Portugal as they thrashed Uzbekistan 5-0. And sun care sales jumped 128% towards the end of May and start of June. World Panel says grocery price inflation slowed to 3%. That's the latest. I'm Faye Rowlands.
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two fabulous songs here at Erewash Sound. Rod Stewart, Baby Jane, Taylor Swift with The Fate of Ophelia. Well, thank you, Mark, for the last couple of hours of your rock show. Mark's going to be back on Sunday from 3 o'clock in the afternoon for the retro show, so don't forget to join Mark then. Yeah, I did say it was a warm, sticky, in actual fact, I meant to say hot, sticky night, isn't it? Yeah. We're going to get lows overnight, roughly around about 21 degrees Celsius. Well, it's still warm, even now, I'll tell you. And it's not going to get any better, because tomorrow's going to be just as hot. And Thursday, they reckon we could reach highs of around 40 Celsius. Felt like that today. When I come home this evening from work in Longeaton, it said it was 38 degrees, actually. I got into Ilkeston and it said it was 34 degrees, so there we go. Not much difference, really, is it? A bit cooler over in Ilkeston than it is Longeaton. I'm not sure why. I wonder if it's because we're in a bit of a dip, a bit of a valley dip. Who knows? I'll tell you what, I've got a fantastic lineup for you this evening, so let's see if we can keep you cool with a couple of fabulous songs. The one coming up in a moment, Tom Jones and Stereophonics, Mama Told Me Not to Come. But right now, here at Erewash Sound, it's the Bee Gees and Night Fever.

0: Richardson here at Erewasha Sound. Riverside Drama Company returning to the Duchess Theatre this June with Stephen Moffat's hit dark comedy, The Unfriend. The play follows Debbie and Peter, a perfectly ordinary British couple, who make the mistake of inviting a fellow holidaymaker to visit them at home. When she unexpectedly turns up and a quick Google search suggests she may be connected to several murders, they find themselves trapped between good manners and mounting panic. This fast, funny and full of brilliantly awkward moments, The Unfriend was a major West End success and now goes to Long Eaton for three nights, the 25th, 26th, 27th of June. Tickets are available now at riversidedrama.com from the Duchess Theatre box office, or it's on our What's On page at erewashsound.com.
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0: 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Well, how's your day been then for you so far? I'll tell you what, it's been a very quiet day for me. Yeah, it's been very quiet over in Longeaton on the High Street. I think it might have something to do with this weather that we're getting at the moment. People aren't venturing out as much at the moment because it's too hot. And to be honest, I don't blame them because it was quite hot today. Luckily in the store we've got aircon, so that's been on most of the day. And it was okay, yeah. But there we go. I'll tell you what though, it's Tuesday evening here at Erewash Sound, and I think it's time for a TV Remembered. TV Remembered here at Erewash Sound with me this Tuesday evening, Nick Richardson. Now, I don't know if you all remember Ronnie Barker. Yes, we did it a few months back, I believe. Quite a while ago, actually. Porridge, you remember that one? Where he was in prison? Yes. However, this evening, we're going to give you the sequel to the sitcom Porridge. It involved all four that was in prison. Yes, it premised surrounding the exploits of Norman Stanley Fletcher. Following his release from prison on a parole and his attempts to not commit another crime for the sake of his family, but despite the allure that law-breaking brings, we'll see how it goes on. You'll have to watch it. Of course, I believe it only did one series. It didn't last long. It did one series. I remember watching a spin-off of that one. Well, it came back to the TV. I used to love Porridge, but this evening we're going to give you, for our TV Remembered, going...
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Loco in Acapulco with the Four Tops for you here at Erewash at the Sound. Well, I'll tell you what, it is still very warm and sticky out there. We're halfway through this first hour of the show this evening, and I tell you what, we've had some cracking songs, haven't we? Hopefully, like me out there across the borough, you've got plenty of water to drink. I actually left a bottle in my bedroom. Yeah, I went to go and have a sip before I came to do the show this evening, and it's warm in my bedroom, so you can imagine what the drink was like. Let's just put it this way, it's gone down the sink. Yeah, it was quite warm and it didn't taste very nice, so I think it must have got too warm in my bedroom, but it was very warm. Hopefully when I get home this morning, in the morning, 1 o'clock, it will be a bit cooler, but we'll have to wait and see. Snaps on the way, Rhythm is a Dancer after John Fred and his Playboy band Judy in Disguise.

0: You are listening to Arawasha Sound. The Kossol Open Gardens and Village of Fate over in Kossol is going to be taking place Sunday the 5th of July. Starts at 12 p.m. till 4 p.m. Over 30 years, Kossol Open Gardens has been a village tradition. And this year, they've added a brand new village of fate. The garden trail remains the heart of the event with 12 beautiful gardens, stalls and classic tea rooms. However, this year they've got some new features: a barbecue, a vintage ice cream cart, activities for children aged 4 to 11 including zorbing, laser tag, archery, soft axe throwing, a bouncy castle. They're going to do some campfire activities by the First Awsworth Scouts, and all the proceeds for the event is organised by Kossol Community Chest, a registered charity, and all proceeds will support local events and charitable causes, including My Sight Notts, providing vital services for people living with a sight loss in Nottinghamshire. 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All activities are included. Contactless payment available in the car park. And if you want your tickets, you can get them from the car park or in the Fate Field.
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Steady Swims, Mr. Know-It-All here at Errol Washington Sound. Tell you what, the evening's going very, very quiet, quick, isn't it? Yeah. It's almost 9:45 for your Tuesday. I nearly said Monday. I don't know what. I tell you what, this heat gets to you, doesn't it? It is Tuesday. Yeah, it is going very, very quick. Coming up in a moment, we're going to get some sweet talking woman from the Electric Light Orchestra. But right now, here is Bon Jovi for you. And you give love a bad name.

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We can meet the funders on Tuesday, June the 30th. Erewasha Voluntary Action, Granville Avenue in Longeaton, between 10 a.m. and 2 p.m. There's going to be several grant giving organisations attending on the day. They'll be also giving some advice. The event is free, and if you want further details, please contact enquiries at erewashacvs.org.uk.

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Love music, love Arrowash here at Arrowash Sound. Well, we are fast approaching 10 o'clock for your Tuesday evening. Yes, and of course, we've still got a fantastic hour lined up for you. Oh, I'm still getting warm in here. I'll tell you what, we have got a song coming up as well later on, over 5 minutes long. I'm going to go off and get some nice cold, well, some nice cold to drink, because I've drunk all mine. I'm just going to go and top it up with a bit of water, whilst you go to the news with Samba and 12 to 12.

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2: From the Sky News Centre at 10. A 14-year-old boy has been arrested on suspicion of murdering a girl who went missing in South Wales at the weekend. The victim was found in Blaenau last night. She's been named only as Lily by police. Hundreds of schools are planning to close or shut early over the next few days, with warnings for record temperatures in England and Wales tomorrow. Simon Kidwell from the National Association of Head Teachers says it's for each school to decide. He admits budgets are tight for infrastructure updates.
3: If I've got any more money to spend in schools, I may look at adding air conditioning to a couple more classrooms. It is so much better in those classrooms that have air conditioning. So in terms of the flexibility I have to spend money on the school building, I'm going to consider that.
2: Sir Keir Starmer's met his likely successor, Andy Burnham, after promising a smooth transition of power following his resignation yesterday. He could be in number 10 by mid-July if uncontested. Former SNP chief executive Peter Murrell's been jailed for 5 years for embezzling £400,000 of party money. He spent the cash on luxury items. England are taking on Ghana, aiming to get the win they need to progress to the knockout stages of the World Cup. Live to Joe Rawson in Boston.
4: England 0, Ghana 0, a frustrating first half for the Three Lions, who have dominated the game. They're having more of the ball, but they are yet to test the goalkeeper. Ghana are defending stoutly and aren't carrying a threat themselves when they get a chance. It's all about patience for England, who of course turned things around in the second half against Croatia last time out. 0-0.
2: US TV presenter Savannah Guthrie's made an emotional on-air plea after a ransom note claimed her missing mother was dead. It's believed Nancy was taken from her home in January. And billionaire Michael Bloomberg's pledged nearly £200 million towards protecting the world's oceans. He says he wants to close the gap between government's commitments and action. That's the latest. I'm Faye de Silver.
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5: 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Already the 23rd of June. Week tomorrow is going to be

That's the McCoys with Hang On, Sloopy, Bruce Springsteen dancing in the dark. Do you know, it's true what people say about British people, yeah? They say that we love to talk about the weather. We always moan when it's hot, we always moan when it's cold. But when they get it in the middle, we still moan because we'd want to be summer or winter. I'll tell you what, if this is a sign of what the summer's going to be like, it's quite warm, isn't it? And it is going to be over the next couple of days. So please, whatever you're doing out there across the borough, ensure you've got plenty to drink. Try and keep as cool as possible. We don't want to go inundating our A&E services with people that's dehydrated, etc. Yes, that's why I'm drinking plenty of water. And I did say to Abby earlier as well, before I came down here, after I finished work, if it's hot now, and it's only just coming into summer, what's it going to be like for the rest of the summer? Do you know what she said? It'll probably be cold and wet. Ooh, baby, the feeling on the way, fill my little world, a big mountain for us, baby, I love.

0: This is Erewasher Sound. Broomfield Hall over in Morley is going to be opening its gates to the public for a bumper summer weekend. It's going to feature the Dog Festival on Saturday the 4th of July and the Rare Plant Fair and Open Gardens Sunday the 5th of July. Now, the Dog Festival taking place on Saturday. It starts at 11 a.m. till 2 p.m. Free entry is a free family day out packed with activities for dogs and their owners alike. A highlight of the day is the dog show with six fun categories for entrants of all breeds, ages and sizes. Now, entry is £2 per category, or you can pay £5 for three entries, with entries taken at the dog grooming stall. The deadline for entries is 12 p.m, with a show starting at 12:30. Rosettes are awarded to all category winners. Now, visitors can also try their hand and have a go at the agility course. You can also browse a selection of charity and craft stalls. Soak up the summer atmosphere. 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And to keep traffic flowing safely, parking on the main road is not permitted. Now, the Rare Plant Fair and Open Gardens will take place Sunday the 5th of July. Starts at 10 a.m. till 4. 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
0: Yes, this is Erewash Sound, and it is the late show for your Tuesday evening. I think it's time for a song over 5 minutes long. This one stands at 5 minutes and 31. La Bise Free, Something Inside So Strong.

Dave Edmonds, and I hear you knocking. And did you enjoy the song this evening, over 5 minutes long? Yes, Labisa Freeze, Something Inside Is So Strong. Well, we are, well, only half an hour away now from the late night wind down. Yes, 2 hours of chilled out songs to entertain you to end off at Tuesday, see into Wednesday morning. Don't worry, Nick Richardson staying with you until then. And of course, we've still got some events happening in and around the borough that I'm going to tell you about before the end of the late show. But before that, we're going to get some Pixie Lott, Mamadou, and Luca from Suzanne Vega.

0: 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Now this summer you can honour someone special by dedicating a beautiful metal forget-me-not flower in the first ever memory meadow taking place at the Treetops Hospice. It's going to be Saturday the 20th of June. The hospice gardens will become a peaceful space filled with 500 handcrafted forget-me-nots, each one a tribute to a loved one. And for £30, your engraved flower will join this moving display of remembrance. And after the event, your forget-me-not is yours to keep, a lasting symbol for your home or garden, and you can collect from the hospice, or they'll post it, if that is available as well.
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Speller, Groove Jet, if this ain't love. Well, we are rapidly running out of time on The Late Show this evening, but I'd still like to say good evening to our team at AB Components on Manners Industrial Estate in Ilkeston. They're a member of the Arawash Sound 100 Club Business Directory. 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Yes, we are running out of time. Bobby Brown coming up, My Prerogative, right now. Let's keep things going with Otis Redding, Sitting on the Dock of the Bay. Oh, I'd love to be sitting on that dock of the bay. I bet it's lovely and cool.

Love music, love Arawash here at Arawash Sound. Now we've got a lunching together on the third Saturday of the month. It's held at the Flamstead Centre on Albert Street in Elkiston. They provide a free two-course meal with tea or coffee. They've also got a quiz and a game of bingo as well. Now you do need to book your place. 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

on this here. That's it for the late show this Tuesday. Ben's going to be here tomorrow for the late show, but don't go anywhere. I'm going to be back in just a moment after the 11 o'clock news with the late night wind down. In the meantime, let's end Tuesday evening's late show with Lightning Seeds and

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5: From the Sky News Centre at 11. Police in Gwent say they've arrested a 14-year-old boy on suspicion of murder after the body of a missing girl was found yesterday evening. The victim of the same age was discovered in an area of Blina. She'd last been seen on Saturday. The head of the UN says the world cannot keep burning fossil fuels in the face of devastating climate breakdown. Secretary General Antonio Guterres says London's cooking as heatwaves cause disruption across Britain. Some schools have closed. Teacher Claire and her son Bruce are cooling off in Cotswolds Country Park. They explain how they survived sweltering classrooms.
6: The blinds are closed to not let the sunlight in, and we didn't go outside for break time yesterday. Stay inside to keep cool, but it is hard, it's hot.
7: Keep your bottles at the table, and you need to drink lots of water.
5: Sir Keir Starmer and the man likely to succeed him as Prime Minister are understood to have had a secret meeting. The face-to-face with Andy Burnham apparently took place away from Downing Street. The PMs also authorised government briefings for the former Greater Manchester Mayor. Scotland's First Minister's described the saga around Peter Murrell as agony. John Swinney's remarks come after the former SNP chief executive was jailed for embezzling party funds. England are taking on Ghana, aiming to reach the last 32 of the World Cup, live to Joe Rawson in Boston.
8: England frustrated as they drop points here against Ghana. They had more of the possession, but they just couldn't break the deadlock. The closest they came was Nico O'Reilly heading against the bar. It rebounded to Harry Kane, and he blazed it over. The point should be enough to take them through, but the result, not the one they wanted. England nil, Ghana nil.
5: And Edinburgh is losing one of its culture events from next year. The television festival's moving to Manchester. That's the latest. I'm Fader Silver.
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9: 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Nick Richardson with you until 1 o'clock in the morning.

Christina Aguilera, beautiful Dusty Springfield in private. Yes, welcome to the late night wind down here at Ariwasha Sound. Do you know, it's gone very warm here at the studio. Yes, the aircon's gone off. Everything's starting to get warm. Wow, dear. I think before I go home this evening, I might be, I'm glad I'm on my own, let's put it this way. But no, we'll be going home at 1 o'clock. Hopefully it'll have cooled down a little bit. But please, don't take any chances. Make sure you get plenty to drink, especially cold water or something cold, but not alcoholic, because apparently they say that in this weather, it's not good for you. Let's keep dance. Well, I won't say keep dancing because you get too warm. So we'll keep singing, shall we, with Jason Derulo and Luca, Love Not War.

Leo Sayer, Orchard Road, Pink and Willow Sage Heart, Cover Me in Sunshine, here at Arawasha Sound. The evening starting to draw to an end for your Tuesdays. Wednesday morning's going to be coming around very, very quickly, isn't it? Tell you what, coming up in a little while, we're going to get you another fabulous song.

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That's Charlie Puth, and see you again here at Arawasha Sound. Well, we're almost approaching half past 11 this evening. So I think we're going to give you this fabulous song, over 5 minutes long. Yes, it's a fantastic one from the Lighthouse family, standing at 5'11". Here's Lost in Space.

Adele, When We Were Young. Well, we will be approaching midnight, the start of Wednesday morning. Can't believe it's almost Wednesday. Yeah, where's the weeks going? They're going very, very quickly, aren't they? I bet you say the same, don't you, out there, whilst you're at work. It goes very, very quickly. Hopefully you're busy this evening, whatever you are up to, in and around the borough, and around the world. If you are, here's Elvis. She's Not You.

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Massive Attack with Teardrops, Igala and Paloma Faith. It's a lullaby. It's beautiful south. A little time. Well, that's it for Tuesday evening. Yes, Tuesday, the 23rd of June, 2026 is saying goodbye. We'll start off the 24th of June, just after midnight, with our next hour of the late night wind down. In the meantime, let's go to the news at 12 with Robert Miles, Maria Naylor, 1 and 1.

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5: From the Sky News Centre at midnight. England edged closer to the knockout stages of the World Cup with a frustrating 0-0 against Ghana. Thomas Tuchel's side must now wait until their final Group L game against Panama to confirm their place in the last 32. These fans in Boston were underwhelmed.
6: I mean, I think it was pedestrian by England to some extent, but we didn't do anything too disastrous.
7: Bit of a shame, really, but take it, 4 points, going through.
8: But there's no need to panic. I think we're still going to win the World Cup, so it's all good, yeah.
5: A teenager has been arrested on suspicion of murdering a 14-year-old girl in Gwent. The victim, identified only as Lily, was reported missing on Saturday. Her body was found in the town of Blina on Monday night. Retailers are reporting soaring sales of fans, ice cream makers and sun cream as households try to cope with the extreme heat. Many schools have announced they'll close or finish early over the coming days. A red warning for extreme heat for parts of England and Wales takes effect later. Here's meteorologist Gemma Plum.
9: We're expected to break the June record, which is 35.6 degrees, by a number of degrees, and that's a huge amount. And we could record close to 39, maybe 40 degrees. And the highest temperature on record for the UK is 40.3 degrees, which we recorded back in July 2022.
5: Sir Keir Starmer and the man likely to succeed him as Prime Minister are understood to have had a secret meeting. The face-to-face with Andy Burnham apparently took place away from Downing Street. Former SNP Chief Executive Peter Murrell's been jailed for 5 years for embezzling £400,000 of party money. Nicola Sturgeon's estranged husband spent the cash on luxury items. And the world's oceans have a new protector who's determined to use his wealth for good. Billionaire Michael Bloomberg's promising to donate £200 million to marine conservation efforts. That's the latest. I'm Fayda Silver.
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10: Well, good morning now. Welcome to the Late Night Wind Down for your Wednesday morning with me, Nick Richardson, at the helm until 1 o'clock. And then we're going to hand you over to Night Owls with non-stop music throughout the rest of the night. We've got a fantastic hour Aqua coming up later on. But let's have this hour kicking off with Brian Hyde.
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Oh, I do love that song. Flying Without Wings, of course. West Life, Sealed With A Kiss. It's Brian the Highland for you as well before that one. I don't think it's cooled down much here at the Erewash Sound Studios. Don't know, wherever you are. Yeah, I'm trying to keep myself cool as much as I can. Hopefully everybody out there around the borough is doing the same. And apparently we're not the only country, are we, that's getting this, well, what you might call a heat wave. Yeah, there's a lot of places having it. And if you're going abroad, well, if you are, yeah, we've got it nicer here at the moment, to be honest. I tell you what, school's going to be breaking up as well for the 6 weeks, aren't they, at the end of July. That's not long now. It's only about 4 or 5 weeks away, ready for their 6 weeks holiday in August. Hopefully the weather might just stay the same. We don't want it too hot, do we, during the 6 weeks? It's sometimes, I know, we're not used to it, are we, in this country? In the UK, it's not. It's not what we're used to. You might be, and people around the world might be used to it, but I tell you what, we're definitely not used to it. I'm not, anyway, because I get very, very warm. And then when you get warm, you get irritated. And when you get irritated, you get really grumpy. Yeah. That's why I like to chill out when I come down here and play some fabulous songs. Because if I get grumpy, I like to listen to some music. I do. And just now, I'm going to listen to this from Aqua. And we're going to turn back time. Yeah, we're going to turn it back to about 2 months ago when it was just mild. Here's Billie Eilish on the way as well. What Was I Made For?

I'm not sure if I want to answer that one. Yeah, take that. You can't wake up. Why can't I wake up with you? Yeah. We're not going to answer that one, are we? Because I might incriminate myself. And if Lynn's listening this evening, she might tell me off. In actual fact, because I've just said what I said, she might tell me off anyway. I'll tell you what, the late night wind down finishing. And

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James Arthur with a train wreck and Sade, Sweetest Taboo for you here on the Late Night Wind Down. Well, the Late Night Wind Down will be finishing. Coming up at 1, it is, of course, the Night Owls team. And, of course, don't forget, 7 o'clock this morning, it's the Area Washer Sound Breakfast Show, sponsored by your local Specsavers. Don't forget to tell them Area Washer Sound sent you, with Paul Stacey at the helm. Let's just hope Paul gets in after a clammy, sticky night. He'll probably tell you what he's been up to as well over the last 24 hours or so. I'll tell you what, I'm still here for you. Nat King Cole coming up right now, along the miles. It's Black Velvet.

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0: Will Young Evergreen, Chicago. It's a hard habit to break. Well, we are almost out of time, but don't worry, I've still got this fantastic song for you. Another song over
1: Ladies
0: 5 minutes long,
1: and
0: please heed this warning. Everybody's free, but please to wear sunscreen. It's Baz Luhrmann. At standing this one at 5 minutes and at 6 seconds. If you're out and about, it's nice and sunny, please remember,
1: wear sunscreen. Long-term benefits of sunscreen have been proved by scientists, whereas the rest of my advice has no basis more reliable than my own meandering experience. I will dispense this advice now. Enjoy the power and beauty of your youth. Oh, never mind. You will not understand the power and beauty of your youth until they've faded. But trust me, in 20 years, you look back at photos of yourself and recall in a way you can't grasp now how much possibility lay before you and how fabulous you really looked. You are not as fat as you imagine. Don't worry about the future. Or worry, but know that worrying is as effective as trying to solve an algebra equation by chewing bubblegum. The real troubles in your life are apt to be things that never crossed your worried mind, the kind that blindsides you at 4 p.m. on some idle Tuesday. Do one thing every day that scares you. Sing. Don't be reckless with other people's hearts. Don't put up with people who are reckless with yours. Floss. Don't waste your time on jealousy. Sometimes you're ahead, sometimes you're behind. The race is long.

doing this, tell me how. Keep your old love letters. Throw away your old bank statements. Stretch. Don't feel guilty if you don't know what you want to do with your life. The most interesting people I know didn't know at 22 what they wanted to do with their lives. Some of the most interesting 40-year-olds I know still don't. Get plenty of calcium. Be kind to your knees. You'll miss them when they're gone. Maybe you'll marry. Maybe you won't. Maybe you'll have children. Maybe you won't. Maybe you'll divorce at 40. Maybe you'll dance the funky chicken on your 75th wedding anniversary. Whatever you do, don't congratulate yourself too much, or berate yourself either. Your choices are half chance. So are everybody else's. Enjoy your body. Use it every way you can. Don't be afraid of it or what other people think of it. It's the greatest instrument you'll ever own. Dance. Even if you have nowhere to do it but in your own living room. Read the directions, even if you don't follow them. Do not read beauty magazines. They will only make you feel ugly. Get to know your parents. You never know when they'll be gone for good. Be nice to your siblings.

Live in New York City once, but leave before it makes you hard. Live in Northern California once, but leave before it makes you soft. Travel. Accept certain inalienable truths. Prices will rise. Politicians will philander. You too will get old. And when you do, you'll fantasize that when you were young, prices were reasonable, politicians were noble, and children respected their elders. Respect your elders. Don't expect anyone else to support you. Maybe you have a trust fund. Maybe you'll have a wealthy spouse. But you never know when either one might run out. Don't mess too much with your hair, or by the time you're 40, it will look 85. Be careful whose advice you buy, but be patient with those who supply it. Advice is a form of nostalgia.

For the late night wind down here at Harry Washer Sound for your Wednesday morning. I'm going to be back this afternoon on daytime at 1, so join me then. Until then, I'm going to hand you over to the Night Owls team. I know you said the late night wind down. I am on the late night wind down. I'm not handing you out. I'm going home. I am honest. And I'm going to go and jump in a nice cold shower. Whilst you listen to Night Owls, after this from Agnetha Folkestone, Folkskog, Peter Cetera, I wasn't the one who said goodbye. Good night, good morning, good afternoon, wherever you are around the world.

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4: From the Sky News Centre at 1, England manager Thomas Tuchel says they weren't clinical enough in their goalless draw with Ghana at the World Cup. The Group L leaders must wait until Saturday's game against Panama to confirm their place in the last 32. Tuchel admits they were left frustrated.
5: It's not the first football match where you maybe need a deflected shot or mistake of the opponent. They just didn't do a mistake. So it was a difficult one, and it took a lot of patience and repetitive attacks with patience to break it down.
4: A 14-year-old boy has been arrested on suspicion of murdering a girl who went missing in South Wales over the weekend. The victim was found dead in Blaenau on Monday night. Thousands of children face another day off school or finishing early as temperatures soar even further. A red weather warning for extreme heat kicks in later this morning for parts of England and Wales. The Met Office says there could be highs of 40 degrees Celsius with a danger to life and heavy disruption to transport networks. Rod Dennis from the RAC says breakdowns are likely.
6: It's never a nice time to break down, whatever the weather be. In these sorts of temperatures, it can be genuinely dangerous. Please check your vehicle before you set out. If you can delay non-essential trips until the Met Office weather warnings pass and the temperatures drop, that might be a good idea.
4: Sir Keir Starmer's met his likely successor after promising a smooth transition of power following his resignation. Andy Burnham could be a number 10 by mid-July. Nicola Sturgeon's estranged husband's been jailed for embezzling £400,000 of SNP funds. The party's former chief executive was told by the judge he'd committed a calculated crime of dishonesty. And it's claimed taking a five-minute walk every hour is enough to offset the hidden harms from sitting down. A so-called exercise snack is found to boost mood and productivity. That's the latest. I'm Faye De Silva.
0: For a full five-day weather forecast, go to erewashsound.com.
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